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1: Plans to spend an extra £15 billion on defence have come under fire for being too little too late. The long-awaited defence investment plan has been published and falls way short of the £28 billion recommended by military chiefs. Shadow Defence Secretary James Cartledge says it's simply not enough.
2: Too little, because there's virtually no more cash than the plan which led the previous Secretary of State to resign because he believed it would make the country less safe. Too late. Much of the capability it contains won't be in service until the 2030s, when the threat we face is right now.
1: Tests for the Ebola virus are being carried out on a patient in Glasgow. They were admitted to the Queen Elizabeth University Hospital in the early hours of Tuesday. It comes after a recent outbreak in the Democratic Republic of Congo. Babies born in the United States have a constitutional right to citizenship. The Supreme Court has rejected Donald Trump's bid to end the 150-year-old policy. Judges voted 6-3 against the president. The brother of TV presenter Caroline Flack has died 6 years after the star took her own life. 55-year-old Paul Flack was found unresponsive at his home in Norwich last week. An inquest into the graphic designer's death has been opened at Norfolk Coroner's Court. Andy Burnham's being urged to commit to a 50-50 gender split if he becomes Prime Minister. A group of female Labour MPs has written to the leadership frontrunner saying he should set an example if he wants to be seen as the party of equality. The Prince of Wales says we need to find a different approach to tackling homelessness. Prince William's been speaking on the third anniversary of his project Homewards.
3: At the heart of this is a shift in how we see homelessness. Because homelessness is not an individual failure, it is a systemic failure. And if systems can help create the problem, systems can help prevent it.
1: And Serena Williams has been beaten by Australian Maya Joint at Wimbledon. That's the latest from Radio News Up.
0: And Lanarkshire weather.
4: This is your Tuesday evening weather. Any daytime showers will ease and cloud will break up in places to reveal occasional clear intervals. However, the odd spot of light rain may linger under the thickest cloud. And your overnight temperature lows for Lanarkshire are 12 degrees.
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0: Here's a heads up for Saturday mornings with me, Stan the Man. We've got everything to kickstart your Saturday. Chart-topping hits, timeless classics, and enough happiness to keep you smiling all weekend long. From humorous, and sometimes not, love and marriage stories to surprising surveys and factoids. We've got the What's On Guide to keep you in the loop on what's going down in Lanarkshire, and we're diving into the hottest box office hits. 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This and every Saturday with me, Stan the Man, from 10 till 12. I'll bring the energy, you bring the coffee.
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2: 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Audrey Hepburn stars in this classic romantic comedy about a young New York writer who falls in love with the charming, impulsive and eccentric call girl that lives next door. Based on a story by Truman Capote, it won 2 Academy Awards, including Best Songs. 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So that's Classic Bites coming to East Kilbride Arts Centre on Sunday the 12th of July from 1 p.m. Tickets are £15 and £13 concession.
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0: it be?
1: What's on in Lanarkshire?
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1: Former Defence Secretary John Healey has challenged the government to spend more on defence. An extra £15 billion has been pledged by the Prime Minister Keir Starmer, but it's well short of the £28 billion requested by military chiefs. Mr Healey, who quit over a disagreement about defence funding, is warning of a grave time ahead.
2: Threats are still growing. Demands on defence are still rising in this dangerous world. And today's step means that we will be spending as a nation 2.7% of GDP on defence in 2030, the date that NATO now warns we could face a Russian attack.
1: A patient is being tested for the Ebola virus at a hospital in Glasgow. It's understood they were admitted to the Queen Elizabeth University Hospital in the early hours of Tuesday. If confirmed, it would be the first case in the UK since a recent outbreak in the Democratic Republic of Congo. Anyone born within US borders will automatically be granted American citizenship. The Supreme Court has rejected Donald Trump's attempt to deny children of undocumented migrants the right to be classed as US citizens. Justice Secretary David Lammy's defended a proposal which some MPs fear will see rapists released early from prison. The government is switching on part of the Sentencing Act 2026 in September to free up prison cells by releasing offenders at an earlier point in their sentences. Mr Lammy says the blame lies with the previous Conservative government.
3: You almost broke the prison system. You built just 500 places in 14 years. And we had to fix that system. And that's why we're doing everything we can to build more prison places. 14,000 prison places by 2031.
1: In sport, Serena Williams has been beaten by Maya Joint at Wimbledon, and Norway are through to the last 16 of the World Cup, having beaten Ivory Coast 2-1 in Dallas. That's the latest from Radio News Hub. I'm David Hall.
0: Stop Lanarkshire weather.
4: This is your Tuesday evening weather. Any daytime showers will ease and cloud will break up in places to reveal occasional clear intervals. However, the odd spot of light rain may linger under the thickest cloud. And your overnight temperature lows for Lanarkshire are 12 degrees.
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1: Hi there, it's Carrie Jones on Shire Radio. It's Handbag Disco on a Saturday night, playing the best of the 70s, 80s and 90s and even noughties. What are you doing on a Saturday night? I hope you're coming to join me. 8 to 11, see you then. Right here on Shire Radio.

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0: Remember the days of Beatlemania, flower power, miniskirts and mods and rockers? Hi, I'm Jeff Dorsett with Solid Gold 60s, Monday to Friday nights, 6 until 7pm, with top features like School Days, Double Deckers, Motown Memories, star interviews and the story behind the song, right here on Shire Radio, the sound of Lanarkshire.
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2: Don't miss the Jerseys when they return to the East Kilbride Village Theatre on Thursday the 30th of July. 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This is a celebration of fantastic music performed by a live four-piece band and an array of incredible talent. 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
6: Plans to spend an extra £15 billion on defence have come under fire for being too little too late. The long-awaited defence investment plan has been published and falls way short of the £28 billion recommended by military chiefs. Shadow Defence Secretary James Cartledge says it's simply not enough.
7: Too little, because there's virtually no more cash than the plan which led the previous Secretary of State to resign because he believed it would make the country less safe. Too late. Much of the capability it contains won't be in service until the 2030s, when the threat we face is right now.
6: Tests for the Ebola virus are being carried out on a patient in Glasgow. They were admitted to the Queen Elizabeth University Hospital in the early hours of Tuesday. It comes after a recent outbreak in the Democratic Republic of Congo. Babies born in the United States have a constitutional right to citizenship. The Supreme Court has rejected Donald Trump's bid to end the 150-year-old policy. Judges voted 6-3 against the president. The brother of TV presenter Caroline Flack has died 6 years after the star took her own life. 55-year-old Paul Flack was found unresponsive at his home in Norwich last week. An inquest into the graphic designer's

0: death has been opened at Norfolk Coroner's Court. Andy Burnham's being urged to commit to a 50-50 gender split if he becomes Prime Minister. A group of female Labour MPs has written to the leadership frontrunner, saying he should set an example if he wants to be seen as the party of equality. The Prince of Wales says we need to find a different approach to tackling homelessness. Prince William's been speaking on the third anniversary of his project Homewards.
1: At the heart of this is a shift in how we see homelessness. Because homelessness is not an individual failure. It is a systemic failure. And if systems can help create the problem, systems can help prevent it.
0: And Serena Williams has been beaten by Australian Maya Joint at Wimbledon. That's the latest from Radio News Hub. I'm David Hall.
2: Lanarkshire weather.
3: This is your Tuesday evening weather. Any daytime showers will ease and cloud will break up in places to reveal occasional clear intervals. However, the odd spot of light rain may linger under the thickest cloud. And your overnight temperature lows for Lanarkshire are 12 degrees.
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2: Scotland's Garden Scheme Open Garden is coming to Lanark on the 5th of July from 1pm till 5pm. Opening this year are six gardens in the Waterloo area of Lanark Town. The easily walked route provides an eclectic mix of gardens, with most of them providing contrasting ideas of how to use a modest space to achieve something very enjoyable. Some of the highlights on offer include a miniature orchard, an extensive rock garden with a collection of alpines, a colourful parsley walled garden with a focus on wildlife, and a remodelled garden with interest and surprises. Homemade teas can be enjoyed in the colourful surrounds of the Bowling Club. So that's a Scotland's Garden Scheme's Open Garden, Lanark, on the 5th of July from 1pm till 5pm.
1: Got a What's On in the area soon? Let us know. 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
1: Former Defence Secretary John Healey has challenged the government to spend more on defence. An extra £15 billion has been pledged by the Prime Minister Keir Starmer, but it's well short of the £28 billion requested by military chiefs. Mr Healey, who quit over a disagreement about defence funding, is warning of a grave time ahead.
2: Threats are still growing. Demands on defence are still rising in this dangerous world. And today's step means that we will be spending as a nation 2.7% of GDP on defence in 2030, the date that NATO now warns we could face a Russian attack.
1: A patient is being tested for the Ebola virus at a hospital in Glasgow. It's understood they were admitted to the Queen Elizabeth University Hospital in the early hours of Tuesday. If confirmed, it would be the first case in the UK since a recent outbreak in the Democratic Republic of Congo. Anyone born within US borders will automatically be granted American citizenship. The Supreme Court has rejected Donald Trump's attempt to deny children of undocumented migrants the right to be classed as US citizens. Justice Secretary David Lammy's defended a proposal which some MPs fear will see rapists released early from prison. The government is switching on part of the Sentencing Act 2026 in September to free up prison cells by releasing offenders at an earlier point in their sentences. Mr Lammy says the blame lies with the previous Conservative government.
3: You almost broke the prison system. You built just 500 places in 14 years. And we had to fix that system. And that's why we're doing everything we can to build more prison places. 14,000 prison places by 2031.
1: In sport, Serena Williams has been beaten by Maya Joint at Wimbledon, and Norway are through to the last 16 of the World Cup, having beaten Ivory Coast 2-1 in Dallas. That's the latest from Radio News Hub. I'm David Hall.
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0: Lanarkshire weather.
5: This is your Tuesday evening weather. Any daytime showers will ease and cloud will break up in places to reveal occasional clear intervals. However, the odd spot of light rain may linger under the thickest cloud. And your overnight temperature lows for Lanarkshire are 12 degrees.
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2: 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Dexter Haven arrives unexpectedly at her house. He has with him a tabloid reporter and photographer, and he is clearly intent on causing mischief. So make sure you don't miss the 1940s radio hour at the East Kilbride Arts Centre the 23rd of August at 1:15 p.m. and 3:30 p.m. Tickets are priced £17.
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1: Plans to spend an extra £15 billion on defence have come under fire for being too little too late. The long-awaited defence investment plan has been published and falls way short of the £28 billion recommended by military chiefs. Shadow Defence Secretary James Cartledge says it's simply not enough.
2: Too little, because there's virtually no more cash than the plan which led the previous Secretary of State to resign because he believed it would make the country less safe. Too late. Much of the capability it contains won't be in service until the 2030s, when the threat we face is right now.
1: Tests for the Ebola virus are being carried out on a patient in Glasgow. They were admitted to the Queen Elizabeth University Hospital in the early hours of Tuesday. It comes after a recent outbreak in the Democratic Republic of Congo. Babies born in the United States have a constitutional right to citizenship. The Supreme Court has rejected Donald Trump's bid to end the 150-year-old policy. Judges voted 6-3 against the president. The brother of TV presenter Caroline Flack has died 6 years after the star took her own life. 55-year-old Paul Flack was found unresponsive at his home in Norwich last week. An inquest into the graphic designer's death has been opened at Norfolk Coroner's Court. Andy Burnham's being urged to commit to a 50-50 gender split if he becomes Prime Minister. A group of female Labour MPs has written to the leadership frontrunner, saying he should set an example if he wants to be seen as the party of equality. The Prince of Wales says we need to find a different approach to tackling homelessness. Prince William's been speaking on the third anniversary of his project Homewards.
3: At the heart of this is a shift in how we see homelessness. Because homelessness is not an individual failure, it is a systemic failure. And if systems can help create the problem, systems can help prevent it.
1: And Serena Williams has been beaten by Australian Maya Joint at Wimbledon. That's the latest from Radio News Hub. I'm David Hall.
0: Lanarkshire weather.
4: This is your Tuesday evening weather. Any daytime showers will ease and cloud will break up in places to reveal occasional clear intervals. However, the odd spot of light rain may linger under the thickest cloud. And your overnight temperature lows for Lanarkshire are 12 degrees.
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Hi there, it's Alec here. Just dropped in to remind you about Vinyl Days. 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
2: 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Explore this stunning historic garden in full bloom, a peaceful afternoon stroll and support a brilliant national charity. 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
1: Former Defence Secretary John Healey has challenged the government to spend more on defence. An extra £15 billion has been pledged by the Prime Minister Keir Starmer, but it's well short of the £28 billion requested by military chiefs. Mr Healey, who quit over a disagreement about defence funding, is warning of a grave time ahead.
2: Threats are still growing. Demands on defence are still rising in this dangerous world. And today's step means that we will be spending as a nation 2.7% of GDP on defence in 2030, the date that NATO now warns we could face a Russian attack.
1: A patient is being tested for the Ebola virus at a hospital in Glasgow. It's understood they were admitted to the Queen Elizabeth University Hospital in the early hours of Tuesday. If confirmed, it would be the first case in the UK since a recent outbreak in the Democratic Republic of Congo. Anyone born within US borders will automatically be granted American citizenship. The Supreme Court has rejected Donald Trump's attempt to deny children of undocumented migrants the right to be classed as US citizens. Justice Secretary David Lammy's defended a proposal which some MPs fear will see rapists released early from prison. The government is switching on part of the Sentencing Act 2026 in September to free up prison cells by releasing offenders at an earlier point in their sentences. Mr Lammy says the blame lies with the previous Conservative government.
3: You almost broke the prison system. You built just 500 places in 14 years. And we had to fix that system. And that's why we're doing everything we can to build more prison places, 14,000 prison places by 2031.
1: In sports, Serena Williams has been beaten by Maya Joint at Wimbledon, and Norway are through to the last 16 of the World Cup, having beaten Ivory Coast 2-1 in Dallas. That's the latest from Radio News Hub. I'm David Hall.
0: Lanarkshire weather.
4: This is your Wednesday daytime weather. Today will be rather cloudy with one or two light showers and brief sunny breaks. Turning overcast and breezy later with a band of rain moving in from the west. And your daytime temperature highs for Lanarkshire are 17 degrees.
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4: We were strangers at the bar, they were playing Wonderwall. I overheard you say you hate this song. Next thing I knew, I'm walking over, came and tapped you on your shoulder. Said, my dear, you're not the only one. Spent the night there at my place, that night became 100 days. And I shared all my deepest secrets with you. Soon enough, well, I found out you're something I can't live without. And every time I close my eyes, I miss you.

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0: This is Carrie Jones, and I'm here Fridays between 11 a.m. and 2 p.m. live and loud. We talk about really hard-hitting subjects like, how do you like your chips? Do you like your biscuit dunked? And that is on Fridays with me, Carrie Jones. Oh, and not forgetting the disco half hour. So come and join me. It's worth it. We have so much fun.
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1: All eyes are back on England at the World Cup tonight as they take on the Democratic Republic of Congo in the round of 32. These fans feel England can get the job done.
2: I think it'll probably be a struggle again, but then, yeah, as we get through, I think when we play better teams and we can open up a bit more, probably play better against them.
3: We're going to smash them 4-0.
4: Yeah.
3: 4-0.
4: At least 3, I'd say.
3: 4-0. And we're going to play Mexico in the Azteca this Sunday.
4: Kane hat trick.
1: Kick-off in Atlanta is at 5 p.m. UK time. Millions of us are being urged to submit an energy meter reading to avoid paying higher energy bills, with the price cap rise taking effect from today. The average gas and electricity bill will increase by £221, largely driven by a spike in global energy wholesale prices stemming from the Iran war. Forecasters also suggest the bill will remain high from October. A patient tested for Ebola at a hospital in Glasgow has tested negative. It's understood they were admitted in the early hours of Tuesday and were tested only as a precautionary measure. Public Health Scotland say they are assessing routes by which travellers could enter the UK from affected countries, but stress the risk to the public is low. Up to 4 million women with a common but overlooked condition should be offered a yearly review. That's coming from the public health regulator, who say polyendocrine metabolic ovarian syndrome can have a major impact on women's lives, but there's little guidance on how to manage it. The rise in young people's mental health consultations may be due to an increased willingness to seek help. Researchers say more of them are reaching out for support with symptoms of anxiety and depression. Dr. Catherine Beck, researcher at Norwegian Institute of Public Health, says the findings are consistent with other countries.
5: I would say that it complements evidence that we've seen in other high-income countries, which find that there's particularly an increase in mental health-related service use, and particularly among young women.
1: And there was no dream comeback for Serena Williams at Wimbledon, losing to Maya Joint in the first round. But she says it was amazing to be back. That's the latest from Radio News Hub.
0: I'm Lanarkshire weather.
6: This is your Wednesday daytime weather. Today will be rather cloudy with one or two light showers and brief sunny breaks. Turning overcast and breezy later with a band of rain moving in from the west. And your daytime temperature highs for Lanarkshire are 17 degrees.
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0: Wednesday morning, your Decades Breakfast on the air. We're only midway through the week. Sorry about that. Starship, Nothing's Gonna Stop Us Now. Morning, it's the oldies you love to sing along to with Mark Gale. And when I say oldies, oh, have I got some oldies for you. Tom Jones, I've got Deborah Harry to play, Chubby Checker as well. You know how it works.
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0: Plus, we got your games as well, your lyric game, your 1 second wonder, your year of fortune, and what day is it today? Your lyric game we'll get into in a moment after Tom Jones from the Welsh Land.

and look around me at four gray walls that surround me, and I realize, yes, I was only dreaming.

Tom Jones and the Green, Green Grass of Home on your Decade's Breakfast. Let's do your lyric game for your Wednesday then. These are lyrics today. Baby, do you understand me now? Sometimes I feel a little mad. What is that song? Any ideas? Baby, do you understand me now? Sometimes I feel a little mad.

It's in the air. Is it for you, John Paul Young, on your Decades Breakfast on this day, 1963? The Beatles, they recorded their next single, She Loves You, at the EMI Studios in London. She loves

The Beatles and She Loves You, along with Paul Young and Love Is in the Air. There's a lot of love going on. How about some French kissing on this day, 1945? Debbie Harry was born.

From Love Is In The Air to She Loves You to French Kissing in the USA and Let's Twist Again. It sounds like a relationship starting and then sort of ending on a wedding reception, doesn't it? Twisting again at the party. Chubby Checker on your decades breakfast and happy birthday today. Debbie Harry, Deborah Harry, Blondie, whatever you want to call her. I'm sure she'll be happy to take it. And it's her birthday today, born on this day, 1945. Let's do Year of Fortune. Back to the 80s today, 1987. In a moment, then I'll play a cliff. First up, Chris.

0: Richard, Remember Me, that was in the charts for him back in 1987. Not doing extremely well, but a lot of Cliff fans out there making number 35 on the UK singles chart. And Chris Rea, Let's Dance, to number 12 for him in 1987. That's your Year of Fortune this morning, right on the way for you. More of the songs you love to sing along to, and your lyrics to your lyric game again on the way in a moment.
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The Course and Radio on your Decades Breakfast, back to 1999. We're doing your lyric game this morning. The lyrics today are this: Baby, do you understand me now? Sometimes I feel a little mad. What's that song? Got any ideas on that one today? Baby, do you understand me now? Sometimes I feel a little mad. You'll be mad if you don't get this one right today.

You Make Me So Very Happy on your Decades Breakfast on this day back in 1973. Slade appeared at Earl's Court in London. Tickets for the gig cost £1 to

£1 to £2 to see Slade back in 1973. These days, they're claiming that people are turning away because concert tickets are way too expensive. Me and Mrs. G, we've been doing that for years. We don't go to the big gigs anymore. We love the artists, but it's just too expensive, isn't it? We like the little smaller gigs, the intimate gigs, shall we say. On this day, 1951, Fred Schneider was born of the B-52.

0: Down to the Love Shack, a lot of love on the show this morning, this hour already. B52's on your Decades Breakfast. Let's give the answer to your lyric game this morning. These are lyrics that I gave you earlier on. Baby, do you understand me now? Sometimes I feel a little mad. What was the song?
1: Baby, do you understand me now? Sometimes I feel a little mad.
0: There you go, that's the song today. The answer, the Animals. Don't let me be misunderstood.

0: misunderstood.
1: Hey, got the generic answer for your Wednesday morning. The Animals, Don't Let Me Be Misunderstood. Well done if you got that right. In the next hour, let's do your 1 second wonder. I'll play you 1 second of a famous song, see if you can work that out this morning. 1 second of a famous song, so you should be getting these.

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1: England are back in World Cup action tonight as they take on the Democratic Republic of Congo in Atlanta in the round of 32. Thomas Tuchel has had a few injury setbacks with Reece James and Jarrell Quanta ruled out, but the boss says he has confidence in his team. This fan in America feels England can do it too.
2: I think we've got a good chance, very good chance. I think these will have the low block again, which we're going to struggle with. But I think as we progress and the games get more competitive, I think that England will come through there.
1: The government are facing questions over a £4.7 billion funding gap for increased defence spending. Yesterday, the Prime Minister announced £15 billion of spending over the next 4 years, but only around two-thirds of that has been identified. It's understood Andy Burnham wasn't told about the need to find the additional money, meaning he may have to plug the gap in his first budget. We're being told to submit an energy meter reading with the energy price cap going up today. The average gas and electricity bill will rise by £221. Those without a smart meter are being urged to submit a meter reading so they don't end up paying more than they need to. A patient tested for Ebola in Scotland has tested negative. Public Health Scotland say it was only precautionary and the risk to the public is low, but they are assessing routes by which people arrive from affected countries. The rise in young people's mental health consultations are due to an increase in seeking help. Researchers at the British Medical Journal also say the most significant increase was seen in appointments for anxiety and depression symptoms. Dr. Catherine Beck is a researcher at the Norwegian Institute of Public Health. She says women are more likely to be diagnosed with mental health conditions.
3: There is sort of a overall higher burden of mental health diagnoses among women, and there could potentially be differences in the health-seeking behavior of women versus men.
1: And NASA say Jeff Bezos' Blue Origin rocket is still part of the plan to get people on the moon, despite a massive recent launch pad explosion. Chief Jared Isaacman says they've made great progress since the setback in May, with another test flight expected this year. From Radio News Hub, I'm Frankie Hersine.
0: Lanarkshire weather.
4: This is your Wednesday daytime weather. Today will be rather cloudy with one or two light showers and brief sunny breaks. Turning overcast and breezy later with a band of rain moving in from the west. And your daytime temperature highs for Lanarkshire are 17 degrees.
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0: Wednesday's one, second one. Have a listen to this, would you?
1: Give me the music.
0: What is that 1 second today? I think I might know that one, but then I made it.

Kirk another Saturday night and all alone. He should have gone with the Drifters to the movies. He'd have been all right then. On this day back in 1975, 10cc, they were at number one on the UK singles chart with an absolute epic of a song. I'm Not in Love.

good is that? No one else playing that, is there, anywhere on your radio apart from Decade's Breakfast, the London Boys, Requiem, number 4 back in 1989, and 10cc, I'm Not In Love. They weren't with us earlier then, with the Beatles and John Paul Young, were they? On this day, 1959, Phil Salem was born of the Rembrandts.

Take That and I Found Heaven on your Decades Breakfast in the Rembrandts. I'll be there for you. Happy birthday to Rembrandts member Phil Salem today, born on this day, 1959. Right, on the way, Johnny Cash to play for you. We'll do your 1 second wonder again. First up, we've got to find out what day.

Wednesday, 1st of July, International Reggae Day today. Get into the laid-back reggae vibe by firing up some classic reggae artists like Bob Marley or Peter Tosh, or dig into the history of reggae and find some new music. It's International Chicken Wing Day. 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One.

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0: Every song really tells a story, but none more than Johnny Cash, right? One piece at a time on your decades breakfast. Back to 1975, we're doing your 1 second wonder this morning. What is this 1 second?
1: Give me the music!
0: I'll give you the answer to that shortly. One, two,

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Back in 1982, and Wilson Pickett, Land of a Thousand Dances, on this day 1960, Evelyn Champagne King was born.

you make my love come down, you decades breakfast evening champagne king. Happy birthday to her today. Born on this day, 1960. On this day, the year 2000, a number one on the UK singles chart. You'll remember this one. Got us all in a spin. Kylie Minogue, Spinning Around.

0: Kylie Minogue back in the year 2000, the number one on UK singles chart, Spinning Around. Your decade's breakfast with Mark Gale. Pinch Punch, first of the month, by the way, 1st of July. Don't get caught out today. Also, it's got to be done before midday as well. Let's give you the answer to your 1 second wonder this morning. What was the 1 second today?
1: Give me the music!
0: 1 second of a very famous song. That's what it is on the 1 second wonder, and it's famous this morning. Frankie Valli in the Four Seasons, Big Girls Don't Cry. Mm-hmm.

the end, it turns out that big girls do cry. Frankie Valli in the Four Seasons. On your Decades Breakfast, UK number 13, back in 1963. And that is it, your Decades Breakfast done then for your Wednesday morning. I'm out of here. More of the songs you love to sing along to on the way. Going to be played by somebody else, though. I'm off for me breakfast.

0: Deal News.
1: All eyes are back on England at the World Cup tonight as they take on the Democratic Republic of Congo. Thomas Tuchel says he's confident his team can make it through despite being hit by a number of injuries in defensive positions. These fans also feel England can get the job done.
2: I think it'll probably be a struggle again, but then, yeah, as we get through, I think when we play better teams and we can open up a bit more, probably play better against them.
3: We're going to smash them 4-0.
4: Yeah.
3: 4-0.
4: At least three, I'd say.
3: 4-0. And we're going to play Mexico in the Azteca this Sunday.
1: Meanwhile, it's expected millions of extra pints are to be sold in pubs today. Employers also say they're bracing for an increase in the number of workers calling in sick tomorrow. Andy Burnham may have to raise £4.7 billion in his first budget should he become the Prime Minister. So after Sir Starmer's announcement, the UK would spend around £15 billion on defence over the next 4 years, but only around two-thirds of that has been identified. A patient tested for Ebola at a hospital in Glasgow has tested negative. It's understood they were admitted in the early hours of Thursday and were tested only as a precautionary measure. Public Health Scotland say they are assessing routes by which travellers could enter the UK from affected countries, but stress the risk to the public is low. More young people are being diagnosed with mental health conditions because of their willingness to seek help. That's according to a British medical journal study. Dr. Catherine Beck, the author of the study, hopes it will push for a restructuring of mental health services.
5: We already see that there is an increasing burden being placed on general practitioners, and perhaps this increased demand could be managed as well in other ways, through other pathways rather than the traditional clinical pathways or digital interventions.
1: And fewer than half of drivers reckon they could pass the theory test if they did it today. It's 30 years since it was introduced, and to mark the occasion, the AA asked the public whether they reckon they could do it again. 90% of those who say they couldn't say they're not up to date with the highway code. That's the latest from Radio News Hub.
6: Lanarkshire weather.
7: This is your Wednesday daytime weather. Today will be rather cloudy with one or two light showers and brief sunny breaks. Turning overcast and breezy later with a band of rain moving in from the west. And your daytime temperature highs for Lanarkshire are 17 degrees.
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1: Yeah.
0: Good morning.
1: Good morning.
0: How are you?
1: How are you?
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Anyways, good morning. Very warm welcome to Josh Allen Morning Show right here on Shy Radio. 40 Wednesday morning. Got a wee bit overcast looking out my window this morning. Right, kicked off with Simon Garfunkel Wednesday morning and Wham, Wake Me Up Before You Go Go. Feature show this morning, original color analysis day. Yeah, at 10 o'clock, we have the Go Year, the Mashup, and the main record of the week. If you want to contact me, give me your story on Facebook, like a WhatsApp.

07175805. Hope you guys stay with me. I'm with you until 11 a.m. this morning. The Just on Money Show. 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

0: with Anna Rubin. That's Boy's Life and Dancing with the Echoes.
1: Breakfast with George.
0: 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Calum Scott, Whitney Houston, I Wanna Dance with Somebody.

0: different. Come, Scotland, you just want to dance with somebody.
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0: Do get out with BB Rexha. And good blue.

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1: 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This is Simon Says.

0: Breakfast with George.
1: That was Simon Says from 1910 for a gong call. And the Rolling Stones. Classic Painted Black.

Rolling Stones then, Paint It Black. Follow me on Facebook. Scott Rail, £10 minimum fare, coming into force today. And a bit to tackle ticket dodging. The team has been subject to an educational clearance in Sparks, but will be in full force from today. Caution everyone. A minimum fare of £10 will apply to anyone who has boarded a train without a buying a ticket first. There you go. If you know bought a ticket, when you jump on a train, the old ticket inspector catches you, you get a fine of £10.

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0: It's the 80s at 8 with me, David. You want to travel back to the 80s with 1 hour of great 80s classics? We have songs from ABBA to AHA, Barry Manilow to the Bee Gees, and of course, Prince to the Proclaimers, and many more. That's the 80s at 8, Monday to Thursday, 8pm until 9pm, right here on Shire Radio.
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7: The Golden Year on the George Sterling Morning Show. But what was the year?

to the Goldium once again. Kicked off with Living and Joining the Yellow, and then the Clunky. Alright, a few things that happened this year on the Goldium. Workers of British Steel Corporation go on an strike over pay. The first UK indie chart is published in Record Business. British record television audience for a film is set when some 23.5 million viewers tune in for ITV show.

Mark, the thanks for announcing that state benefit to strikers have been halved. And Great Britain and Northern Ireland compete in the Winter Olympics in Lake Placid in New York. And the first episode of the popular politician sitcom Yes Minister is broadcast on BBC Television.

Zimbabwe becomes independent from Union to Canada. British aerospace is privatised. Liverpool win the Football League First Division title for the 12th time.

fact, that's a few things that happened in this year of the Golden Year. Well, what was the year? Also, the year of the big hit for Odyssey.

Right, run down the top 20 of the list in the Golden Year. Number 20, Messages Wendy. 19, 747 Strangers the Night Saxon. And number 18, Let's Get Serious from Jermaine Jackson. Number 17, Midnight Dynamos from Matchbox. 16, Cupid, Detroit Spinners. 15, theme from MASH, Suicide is Painless. That was the theme from MASH. Number 14, Play the Game, Queen. Number 13, Substitute from Liquid Gold. Number 12, Use It Up and Wear It Out from Odyssey. And number 11, Waterfall. That was Mr. Paul McCartney. Top 10.

Behind the Groove, Tina Marie. Number 9, To Be or Not To Be, B. Robinson. Number 8, My Way of Thinking from UB40. And number 7, Simon Templar, Two Pints of Lager and a Packet of Crisps, Please. Explode Your Wrestling Bounds. Number 6, Jump to the Beat, Stacey Latsaw. Number 5, Everybody's Got to Learn Something from the Courtneys. And number 4, Back Together Again, as Roberta Flack and Mr. Donny Hathaway. Top 3. Number 3, Xanadu, Loving You and Joe in the ELO. Number 2, Funky Town from Lip Sync. The big number 1, Mr. Don McLean.

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Okay, that was the Beatles Can't Buy Me Love. Right, a few things have happened in this day in history. The 1st of July. In 1619, the Battle of Boyne was fought at the east coast of Ireland between the Catholic King James and the Protestant King William. The battle was won by William, and luckily helped ensure the constitution of Protestant supremacy in Ireland. So the Battle of Boyne Day is celebrated on the 12th of July. 1837, compulsory registration of births, marriages and deaths came to effect in England and Wales. In 1911, the introduction of the British Copyright Act, protecting all authors' works for 50 years after their death. In 1960, Ghana became the Republic of the Republic, and Queen Elizabeth II ceased to be its hemp state. 1961, Diana, Princess of Wales, was born. 1967, colour television came into Europe with a 7-hour transmission on BBC Two from the Wimbledon Lawn Tennis Championships. 1916, Prince Charles was invested Prince of Wales by his mother, the Queen, at Carnarvon Castle in North Wales.

0: 1986, in addition to the practical exam, railroad drivers in Britain must pass a written exam for the first time. In 2007, Smoking Man came into force in England, making it illegal for anyone to smoke and enclosed public places. And that's all happened in this day in history, the 1st of July.
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0: Bernstein, 1945, Deborah Harry. I want that man. 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
0: I was born on this day in 1952, Mr. Dan Aykroyd. He's a vocalist for the Blues Brothers. This is Red.

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Vocals for the Blues Brothers and Everybody Needs Somebody to Love. Right, stay tuned, shouting next to the same, Brian. On your way through to 1 o'clock with the afternoon show with Stephen Cairns. Stay back at 3. Brian Elway's 60s, 70s show, taking your way through.

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1: All eyes are back on England in the World Cup tonight as they take on the Democratic Republic of Congo in the round of 32. Thomas Tuchel says he's confident his team can make it through despite being hit by a number of injuries in defensive positions. These fans also feel England can get the job done.
2: I think it'll probably be a struggle again, but then, yeah, as we get through, I think when we play better teams and we can open up a bit more, probably play better against them.
3: We're going to smash them 4-0.
4: Yeah.
3: 4-0.
4: At least 3, I'd say.
3: 4-0. And we're going to play Mexico in the Azteca this Sunday.
1: Andy Burnham may have to raise £4.7 billion in his first budget should he become Prime Minister. It's after Sir Keir Starmer's announcement that the UK would spend around £15 billion on defence over the next 4 years, but only around two-thirds of that has been identified. It's understood Mr Burnham wasn't told about the funding gap. Three teenagers convicted of rape but spared jail will have their sentences reviewed today. The two 15-year-olds and a 14-year-old boy were given non-custodial sentences because the judge said he didn't want to unnecessarily

0: necessarily criminalise them. Millions of us are being urged to submit an energy meter reading to avoid paying higher energy bills, with the price cap rise taking effect from today. The average gas and electricity bill will increase by £221, largely driven by a spike in global energy wholesale prices stemming from the Iran war. Climate change is a cause for concern amongst grassroots football clubs. Officials say player welfare and cost of reversing weather damage to pitches are becoming a challenge for local teams. Ben Curran, campaign manager for Clubs Against Floods, wants more support for smaller clubs.
1: We want to see grassroots football in this country continue to thrive, let alone just manage to survive. So we would like to see support for our clubs. Because particularly where there's been recurring flooding, they can't get insurance, so there's a huge financial aspect of for them to rebuild.
0: And fewer than half of drivers reckon they could pass the theory test if they did it today. That's according to the AA's new research, marking it 30 years since it was introduced. That's the
2: Lanarkshire weather.
3: This is your Wednesday daytime weather. Today will be rather cloudy with one or two light showers and brief sunny breaks. Turning overcast and breezy later with a band of rain moving in from the west. And your daytime temperature highs for Lanarkshire are 17 degrees.
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8: Hiya. Yes, I'm here. The 1st of the July. So how's your month going so far? Is it going swimmingly? Oh, well, don't worry then. So thanks very much to George for the last two.

Yeah, stick to Shire Radio, you'll definitely have a nice day. What a corny DJ link that is. Well, good morning. Wednesday, the 1st of July, a brand new month. July's probably my favourite month out of the year. Apart from December, of course, and November and January. I like it. So, how's your month going so far? You doing all right? I know there's not much of July gone, but is it what do you think? You think it's going to be all right this month? Of course it is. So today, we're celebrating Canada Day. Yes, we're going to drink Canada dry. No. It's Canada Day. Canada was founded on this very day in 1867. So happy birthday, Canada. And good luck in the rest of the World Cup. You're doing well. It's also International Joke Day. So you know that's right up my street. International Joke Day. So if you've got a favourite joke, the worse it is, the better, then I'd love to hear it. Please get in touch. Brian@shireradio.co.uk. That's Brian@shireradio.co.uk. Or WhatsApp me on 07736 656 097. Let me know who you are, where you are, and what you're up to today. And if you've got a favourite song, let me know what one you want me to play. Oh, and I've got a special guest. Lorraine Swan is in. Lorraine is from Lanarkshire Lynx. She's the development manager of Lanarkshire Lynx, and she provides much-needed support to mental health service users and carers. And she'll be telling us all about that. We'll be speaking to Lorraine in about 5 minutes' time. That's after we've heard this one from Bells Hill's own Sheena Easton, back to 1983 for this one.

0: Yeah, Amelia in Chapel Hall says she's got a pizza joke, but she's not going to tell it. It's far too cheesy.
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0: you go, that's for wee Mila there. And that's a shout out to my ex from Little Mix. This is Shire Radio, the sound of Lanarkshire, 18 minutes after 11 o'clock. It's me, Brian Mallon, through till 1 o'clock. And I'm absolutely delighted to say that I've been joined by my very special guest today. It's Lorraine Swan. Lorraine is the development manager at Lanarkshire Links. Very good morning to you, Lorraine.
1: Good morning. Why am I struggling?
0: Why am I struggling with the name Lorraine today?
1: I don't know. You could give me another one if you want. I'm quite happy.
0: You've probably been called a lot.
1: Yeah, absolutely have.
0: So, welcome to Shire Radio.
1: Thank you.
0: Thanks very much for coming. Now, you, as I say, are the development manager at Lanarkshire Links. So, for anyone, any of our listeners who haven't heard of Lanarkshire Links before, what does your organisation do, Lorraine?
1: Right, Lanarkshire Links is a mental health charity, and it's been running all across Lanarkshire, both north and south, since about 2002. It started up just as a small kind of like issues group where people would come together to be able to talk about their struggles with their mental health and things that they were battling with, and maybe and potentially issues that they had with accessing services. It's grown a massive amount since then to the point where we're an organisation who employ roughly around about 13 to 15 people at any given time. And it's the primary role of Lanarkshire Links is to get the voice of people who use mental health services and their carers on the services that they've received, and then share that with some of the top bosses, really. We're very lucky. We have a seat at the table with some of the head clinicians across Lanarkshire, where we're able to share what it is that people are experiencing and what they would like to change. We also have big meetings where we have some of these these people that are high up within North Lanarkshire Council, South Lanarkshire Council and the NHS, where they'll come and do consultations with our members and really get them to be part of that form in the strategy, the mental health strategy across Lanarkshire.
0: And what would you say your role is as a development manager?
1: Yeah, so as a development manager, my job is to basically look at all the different areas of work streams that we've got and kind of drive them forward as much as we possibly can. So we've got the peer work service, which we've got peer workers who work within the acute mental health wards. So it's really to line manage them and drive the work that they do forward and increase their reputation, their skills, their knowledge, their understandings within the work that they do. We have got mental health and wellbeing groups that Lanarkshire Links runs all the way through Lanarkshire. Again, my job is just to kind of really guide and direct the development officers who carry out the delivery work there. There's a huge amount of different projects that we've got going. We do some work around people who care for forensic patients. Again, that's another field, another project kind of thing that we work in. So just lots of different things and really drive it forward to grow the organisation. Yeah.
0: There's a huge amount involved. So basically, to put it in a nutshell, you're planning the delivery of mental health services, and also, this is really important, you're tackling stigma.
1: Mm-hmm.
0: Now, we were talking off air, Lorraine, and you were telling me that there is still a lot of stigma involved around mental health issues. I find that incredibly sad that in this day and age you're still having to tackle that problem.
1: Yeah, we've got a whole team within Lanarkshire Links of four people, a project lead, a senior development officer and two other development officers that focus, their only job is to focus on tackling stigma and discrimination in Lanarkshire. So we're really lucky to have that local organisation that sits within Lanarkshire Links. And stigma, I wish I could say that it has been eradicated, and you would think that now that we're in 2026 that that would be the case, but unfortunately that's not the case at all. You see, where we're at just now, where we're kind of at with society is that we've got so much media constantly being pushed into our phones, our TVs, our every sort of technology that you can possibly use. And all of that feeds the stigma, the mental health, stigma against mental health and the discrimination that they face. Mm-hmm. So I wish that I could say that stigma has been eradicated, but the Stigma Free team are working their socks off to completely challenge it and hopefully stamp as much of it out as we possibly can, because stigma is probably one of the leading causes that stops people from actually reaching out for help. So we find that the Stigma Free team, they do understanding stigma workshops, as well as going into workplaces, education, communities, and really try and educate people about the impact of stigma, and then give them an understanding of sometimes their own, our own, everybody's own unconscious biases that we have when it comes to mental health or mental illness.
0: Do you think we're all guilty of it, Lorraine?
1: I think... Yeah, I think that there's an unconscious bias that we all have, those neuropathways that have been developed over our lifetime, whether that's been through our own stories, that our own lived experiences of events, whether that's through what we've been watching on the news, on the TV, on social media all the time, that's constantly drumming in that mental illness is a bad thing, that having mental health difficulties is something to be ashamed of, something to be embarrassed about, and something to be scared of, more importantly. So I think that we do have that conditioning within our minds naturally, but it's up to us, and that's the important bit, it's up to us to challenge our own unconscious biases and to say, this is just scaremongering that's coming through, this I don't necessarily need to be afraid.
0: So stigma is definitely one of the challenges that people are facing who suffer from mental health. What other challenges do you think there is?
1: I think a lot of them probably fall under that stigma banner, because there's so many different types of stigma. If you look at self-stigma, I think is the biggest one, where we've got that perception, that innate thing within us that kind of says, oh no, if I go to the doctor and I say I'm really struggling with my mental health, they'll just say, or it's just the weather, or it's just this, and they'll dismiss me and they'll make me feel like I don't need help. Or you have reached out to somebody, or you have reached out to a family member, and they went, oh, you're nothing, just put your big girl pants on, you'll be all right,
0: you'll be fine,
1: suck it up, all of those key things.
0: That's and the worst thing anybody wants to hear when they're struggling, is that you'll be fine.
1: It takes a lot for somebody to reach out and say, I'm actually really struggling and I don't know what to do. But so I think that that's probably, that has to be the biggest thing that people with mental health are experiencing. The other thing will be probably access and support. It's always going to be the biggest barrier, because even when people do reach out to a health professional potentially and say, I need help, there's a load of barriers for them to overcome there before they can actually potentially get the help and support that they actually need.
0: Well, this is absolutely amazing. It's really interesting. We're going to take a wee break for some music just
1: now.
0: After the break, I want to talk about you.
1: Oh, gosh.
0: You know, why you're here, what inspired you to do what you do. We'll maybe talk about some of the misconceptions as well that mental health service users come up against. And we'll speak more about all the great work that you guys do. But meanwhile, let's go back to the 1960s with a beautiful, relaxing song from Otis Redding.

0: Can you whistle really?
1: No, as well as you, no.
0: Right, that was a good answer. That was Otis Redding there, sitting on the dock of the bay. This is Shire Radio, the sound of Lanarkshire. It's me, Brian Mallon, at 30 minutes now after 11, and I'm joined today by Lorraine Swan, the development manager at Lanarkshire Links. So you're still here?
1: Yeah, yes,
0: yeah,
1: indeed.
0: Good, you didn't do a runner.
1: Not today.
0: Okay. So Lorraine, I just want to talk a wee bit about you. What inspired you to get involved in the mental health advocacy?
1: Before getting into working at Lanarkshire Links, actually, I was in education, and I was a senior leader in a school, and I was in charge of mental health, safeguarding, pastoral behaviours, additional support needs. So I already kind of had a vested interest in supporting the more vulnerable within a school setting. So when I came out of education, it just kind of seemed like a natural place to move on to, was to work in the mental health sector.
0: How long have you been doing it?
1: I've been with Lanarkshire Links for 2 years. I was first in the stigma-free team for a year.
0: Oh, were you?
1: Yep. And then I moved over to the Lanarkshire Links side of it, the engagement and participation element of it.
0: Do you enjoy it?
1: I absolutely love it. It's a lot of really hard work, and it can be demanding without a shadow of a doubt, but the benefits completely outweigh any of that. I think the key thing about Lanarkshire Links is that it's a peer-led charity, so where we don't have any clinicians that work for us, not that I'm saying anything against clinicians whatsoever, but the nature of a peer-led means that it's all of the people within the organisation have been through their own battles and struggles to varying degrees with mental health and or mental illness. So being able to provide that peer support where you can say, I understand what you're going through, and I really hear that this has been challenging for you. This is what I've done to get onto the road to recovery. This is what keeps me well. And really being able to share on a personal level from a lived experience perspective, I think is where our power lies.
0: Yeah, there's more of a, as you say, nothing against the clinicians, but there's more of a connection.
1: Not at all, and I think that there is a real place for both elements to be part of a person's recovery journey, where, yes, you will need the clinician, but peer support can also make the world of difference.
0: So your job, it can be challenging.
1: Yeah, of course it can.
0: Rewarding.
1: Completely rewarding. Going out to some of the groups that I go to, we do some creative art groups, we do holistic wellbeing groups, and just seeing somebody after they've either had a treatment or they've created a canvas art that's just, it's stunning and it's beautiful. You know, just those small things make such a big difference to improve somebody's life and the daily activity. It far outweighs the hard work. Yeah,
0: it's great going home at night and, you know, I've achieved something today.
1: Yeah, that was so enjoyable.
0: Okay, Lorraine, put you on the spot.
1: Yep.
0: One word that describes Lanarkshire Links.
1: I've got three. I can give you three if that's all right with you.
0: Oh, that's cheating. No. Three's better than one. Right, go for
1: three.
0: It.
1: So involve, inform, and influence, because we do like to involve people in making a difference to strategy and policy. We like to inform people about all of what is available for them, and then we like to influence those changes.
0: Great answer.
1: Thank
0: so
1: you.
0: That's involve, inform, and influence.
1: Yes.
0: That's the three words you would use to describe Lanarkshire Links. Okay, excellent. Now, this is I don't know. Right, here's a subject. Misconceptions that mental health service users come up against. Is there a lot, and how would you like, what's the main one you would like to see eradicated?
1: Curtis, there is actually a load of misconceptions that I wouldn't mind kind of even touching on a little bit.
0: Yes,
1: one would be that there's no help and support out there for people with mental health difficulties.
0: And that is a huge misconception.
1: It's huge, and I think that if I could change that, particularly for service users, even if there's a lot of help through your GP, through your doctor's surgery, please reach out to them, and hopefully they would, even if they can't or support you at that current time, or they've got a waiting list for potentially a few weeks, there's charitable organisations where I work, we call it the third sector. There's a whole load of organisations out there that are putting on events daily and putting on activities, reaching out to people. And if your doctor doesn't know about it, please look it up online, or get in touch with Lanarkshire Links. We're more than happy to point you in the right direction to a group, or whether that's a peer-led group, whether it's an arts and crafts group, whether it's a cooking group, whatever that is that's going to help you get on that first step to recovery, then that would be one of the big misconceptions. I think another misconception is language. We use words all the time. I know I do it myself all the time as well, where I'll say, well, the weather today has been crazy. And I think the misconception there is that people think that doesn't affect others. But actually, what we've found from the work that I do is that actually these words do affect people, that when they're constantly being told, oh, this is crazy, this is mental, this is this and the next thing, it can really have an impact on somebody's well-being, and their perception of themselves as well, which is a big factor in being a human. But one of the things that we do within the Lanarkshire Links team is, if we're talking about something being what we would normally use the word mental for, we'll say, oh gosh, the weather's wild today, do you know, just to change the language, just that tiny little bit.
0: Wee things like that make all the difference. You hear people on national TV and national radios using those words that you just said, and not thinking twice that it's going to offend them, do you?
1: No.
0: But it does.
1: It does, because somebody's sitting there and not thinking, and then all of a sudden they hear this word, and then they start thinking that somebody's talking about them, or that they're saying that they're not right, and it's just a tiny little thing to change, and it can make the world of difference to another person.
0: So people listening to this just now thinking, you know, I could do with some help, right? Mm. How do they make the first step? Do they contact their GP? Do they contact you?
1: Yeah, no, the first step would be to contact your GP. Because like I said earlier, we couldn't do what we do without the role of the clinicians and the healthcare practitioners out there. So I would say contact your GP.
0: Do people need a referral to come to you?
1: No referral whatsoever.
0: No.
1: Just get in touch on our website, and there's a get in touch thing, and you can either reach out by email, or our telephone number's on there. Give us a call.
0: Right.
1: We're happy to have a chat.
0: So just go into your service engine and type in
1: Lanarkshire Links. We're always the top one that pops up. Yeah,
0: okay.
1: Yeah, definitely.
0: Excellent. Okay. So Lorraine, mental health affects us all in some way. And conversations like this today remind us that no one has to face these challenges alone. So That's a very powerful message that's came from this conversation today. So I want to say thank you very, very much for coming in today, Lorraine. It's been very, very interesting. And I hope that if one person listened to this, gets help from their issues, then it's been well worthwhile. So thank you very much indeed, Lorraine.
1: Thank you so much for having me. It's been a pleasure.
0: And please don't be a stranger. Come back.
1: Thank you. I would love that.
0: And let us know how you're getting on. Right, that's Lorraine Swan there from Lanarkshire Links. She's a development manager. Where are you based, Lorraine? Motherwell, isn't it?
1: Motherwell, yeah. We're at the Dale Building.
0: Oh, the Dale Building, yeah. Right, okay then. Right, okay, Lorraine. Thank you very much indeed. I'm waving.

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5: 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Dexter Haven arrives unexpectedly at her house. 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
7: And breathe. Just let you hear this for a few seconds. What a perfect chill-out wee piece of music this is, isn't it? If you're old enough to remember the TV show Vision On, you'll recognise this. Absolutely brilliant. Right, just want to mention some feedback I've just been getting in from my chat with Lorraine Swan from the Lanarkshire Links. Lorraine's the development manager of Lanarkshire Links. And what they do is they plan the delivery of mental health services, tackle the stigma that unfortunately is still around mental health, and they provide a platform to shape local healthcare and support mental health service users and the carers as well. So a very, very important job And Mark in Moss End's just been saying how much he enjoyed listening to the chat we had. Very inspirational. Susan and Colton S, great work, Lorraine. Keep it going. And Andy in Uddingston, very inspirational. That's the word everybody seems to be using. So well done, Lorraine, from Lanarkshire Links. Right, so it's national, what is it again, International Joke Day. So I was asking you to send me in some jokes for International Joke Day. And Susan in Caldercrook said, I used to be addicted to soap, but I'm clean now. And Terry in Gartcosh says, I've got a joke about a building site, but I'm still working on it. Oh, keep them coming for International Joke Day. This is Shire Radio, the sound of Lanarkshire. And here's Ella Henderson and Rudimental.

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0: Got a What's On in the area soon? Let us know. What's On at shireradio.co.uk. Great music playing all over Chapel Hall. 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
2: Yeah, and what did the cop say to her belly button? You're under a vest. Keep them coming.

Yeah, great advice on this International Joke Day. That's the Supernaturals there, and Smile. And talking about International Joke Day, did you know that rock star John Bon Jovi is on a strict diet to lose 4 stone? His wife said he's been living on a pear. Right, let's go up to the 12 o'clock news with Bon Jovi. Not living on a pear, he's living on a prayer.

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1: England are back in action tonight as they take on the Democratic Republic of Congo in Atlanta in the round of 32. Thomas Tuchel has had a few injury setbacks with Reece James and Jarrell Kwanzaa ruled out, but a boss says he has full confidence in his team, and this fan does too.
2: I think we've got a good chance, very good chance. I think these will have the low block again, which we're going to struggle with, but I think as we progress and if the games get more competitive, I think that England will come through there.
1: Two police officers who handcuffed 18-year-old Henry Novak as he lay dying are under investigation for potential gross misconduct. Henry was stabbed to death in December but was falsely arrested when he was accused of racism by his attacker Vikram Digwa. The Independent Office for Police Conduct are looking into the officer's alleged failure to recognise he needed urgent medical attention. The government are facing questions over a £4.7 billion funding gap for increased defence spending. Yesterday, the Prime Minister announced £15 billion of spending over the next 4 years, but only around two-thirds of that has been identified. It's understood Andy Burnham wasn't told about the need to find the additional money, meaning he may have to plug the gap in his first budget. Three teenage boys who were spared jail over the serious sexual assault of two girls are having their sentences reviewed today. A judge at Southampton Crown Court said he wanted to avoid criminalising them unnecessarily. The decision was sent to the Court of Appeal under the unduly lenient sentence scheme. Climate change is a cause for concern amongst grassroots football clubs. More games are being cancelled or rescheduled, leaving clubs without players. Ben Curran, campaign manager for Clubs Against Floods, says the issue stems further than money lost.
3: I talk to fans and I'll ask them what their match day's like, and they'll meet a mate or two, go to the ground, meet some other friends, and it's this whole social...

0: occasion that football plays a part in. And then you ask them, well, what does your Saturday look like when the match is called off? The story is that they do something else and that they're more isolated and cut off. So there's a real social aspect to this that's lost.
1: And Serena Williams says it was really great to be back at Wimbledon despite being knocked out in the first round. That's the latest.
2: Lanarkshire weather.
3: This is your Wednesday daytime weather. Today will be rather cloudy with one or two light showers and brief sunny breaks. Turning overcast and breezy later with a band of rain moving in from the west. And your daytime temperature highs for Lanarkshire are 17 degrees.
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2: 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Here is another hour with Brian Mallon.
5: Oh, not another hour. Oh, no! Don't know if I can stand another hour of him. Welcome back to the second hour of the show. It's International Joke Day. I'm looking for all your terrible jokes. And Amelie is saying, why does a mother carry her baby? Well, because the baby's not going to be able to carry the mother, is she?

That's a happy wee tune, that is. It's Scotland's own Amy MacDonald and Mr. Rock and Roll. Wednesday the 1st of July. How's your month going so far? Hope it's going well. As I say, this is International Joke Day. So I'm looking for all your jokes to be sent in to me. You can either email me, brian@shireradio.co.uk, or just drop me a WhatsApp, 07763 656 097. Either way, they'll come straight through to me here in the studio, and I'll give you a wee mention. Let me know where you are and what you're up to today. Right, coming up on this hour, very soon we've got the chill out zone. It's thanks to Sharon in East Kilbride. Sharon in East Kilbride has suggested this beautiful song from 1987. It's about a man's undying love for his wife. What could be more beautiful than that, eh? We've also got the top 20 chart rundown from this very day in history. I'll read out the top 20, I'll play in the number one, and then it's down to you to guess the year, if you can be bothered, that is. Listen, just try it. It doesn't matter if you're right or wrong. Nobody's caring. We're only messing about on the radio. So again, use the same email or WhatsApp number for that. Just let me know what you think the year is. I'll give you a couple of clues. It was the year of the long, hot summer. We had a long, hot summer. We had hose pipe bands. And this shows you how old it is. The UK won the Eurovision Song Contest. Oh, wow. That wasn't yesterday then. So, as I say, International Joke Day. Keep them coming in, like George and Cumbernauld. They're beautiful George. Handsome guy that he is. He says, Kylie Minogue has quit the music industry to work in the local chip shop. Didn't know that, did you? Kylie Minogue's quit music to work in the local chip shop. When she was interviewed, she says, batter the devil you know.

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7: Yes, that's me, speaking to you with my voice. And good afternoon, Susan in New Stevenson. She sent me a photograph of her, along with the band REM. She says, Brian, that's me in the corner.

good as that. That's Noah Kahn there in Stick Season, playing all over Lanarkshire here on Shire Radio. The sound of Lanarkshire. It's me, Brian Mallon. And that music tells you one thing and one thing only. It's the Chill Out Zone. Yeah, it's your chance to put your feet up and relax and listen to an absolute timeless classic that will make you feel good all over. And it's thanks to Sharon in East Kilbride. It was Sharon that sent in this one. She says this is her favourite song of all time. And I guess you're not alone, Sharon. This song was released in 1987 by an American R&B group. It was the band's biggest hit. It peaked at number one on the American Billboard Hot 100. And it got as high as number three here in the UK. The lyrics express a man's undying love for his wife, safe in the knowledge that their love will grow and will last forever. And we both know that our love will grow and forever it will be you and me. For you're the perfect one, and I will love you so, for always.

0: 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That was Star Sound there, the Stars on 45 here on Shire Radio.
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0: Yeah, don't miss Rachel at 7 o'clock Sunday night here in Shire Radio. Good afternoon to Pam in Newark Hill. She's got in touch. She's loving the music today. Coming up as soon as the Top 20 chart rundown.

Isn't that great? That's a young girl there from Dalkeith in Midlothian by the name of Brooke Cole. We love her here at Shire Radio. That's How Can I Tell You to Love Me More. Right. Have you got your thinking caps on? Are you ready to try and guess the year correctly? Greetings, pop pickers. It's the top 20 chart rundown from this day in history. You at 20, the Bellamy Brothers, Let Your Love Flow. Down 6 to 19 is Dolly Parton and Jolene. Up 2 to 18, Soul City Walking, that's Archie Bell and the Drells. You at 17, the sensational Alex Harvey Band and the Boston Tea Party. You at 16, Johnny Nash and Wonderful World. And at 15 is Man to Man, that's Hot Chocolate. A Climber at 14, It Only Takes a Minute to Fall in Love, that's 100 Ton and a Feather. Down at 13, JJ Barry and No Charge. And a non-mover at 12 is Lee Garrett and You're My Everything. Straight in at number 11, it's Queen and You're My Best Friend. And here's the top 10, but can you guess the year? Last week's 15 is up to 10. It's Peter Frampton and Show Me the Way. Up to 9, Maureen McGovern, The Continental. Last week's 17, climbing 9 places to number 8. It's T-Rex and I Love to Boogie. Down 3 to 7, Brian Ferry and Let's Stick Together. Up a massive 13 places from last week's 19 to 6, it's Candy Staten and Young Hearts Run Free. A non-mover at 5, Rod Stewart, Tonight's the Night. Last week's 11 is up to 4. It's Kiss and Say Goodbye, that's the Manhattans. Up at 3, the Russo's Collection, Demis Russo's. Up 12 to 2, Doctor Hook, and a little bit more. And straight in from nowhere to number 1. But can you guess the year?

0: Oh, yes, Elton John and Kiki D were number one in the charts on this very day in history. But the question is, what was the year? Well, I'll get to your guesses in a wee minute. Let's give you some clues. It was the year we had a long, long, long hot summer. We had hose pipes bands. Brotherhood of Man won the Eurovision Song Contest for the UK with Save Your Kisses for Me. If you went for petrol, a litre of petrol would set you back 18 pence. At the cinema, we were flocking to see Rocky, Taxi Driver. On the telly, we were glued to the Sweeney for the first time and Charlie's Angels. So let's get to your guesses. Harry and Can, bro, Harry, not. You were 3 years out, I'm afraid. Doesn't matter, Harry. Keep listening. That's all that does matter. Robert and Les Mahagel, you hit the bar, Robert. You were a year out. Janice and Motherwell, you were just the 2 years out, Janice. But thanks for all the lovely things you're saying about Shire Radio. And, you know, I couldn't agree more with you. So, was there anybody got it right? Yes, boss man, Alec got it right. Oh, yes, well done. So did Keith and Craig Nuke. Sheila and Cairn Hill and Airdrie. Sheila, well done. And Elaine and Kilsyth. Yes, it was the year that you left the high school, Elaine. Spot on, all of you. You all said the year was
1: 1976.

Yeah, we're playing the songs that was the soundtrack to your long, hot summer. Remember, Candy Staten, before that, Elton John and Kiki D, Don't Go Breaking My Heart. And who could remember from 1976?

0: live and very loud from our Coatbridge studio. It's Brian Mallon.
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3: Hi there, it's Alec here. Just dropped in to remind you about Vinyl Days. 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
4: Right, that's it from me. I'm out of here. Thanks very much for your company today. Stay tuned to Shire Radio after the news. It's Stephen Cairns with his Hit Generator. So until tomorrow at 11 o'clock, I'm going to kiss this thing goodbye. I'm waving.

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1: Two police officers who handcuffed 18-year-old Henry Novak as he lay dying are under investigation for potential gross misconduct. The Independent Office for Police Conduct are looking into the officer's alleged failure to recognise he needed urgent medical attention. Henry was stabbed to death in December, but was falsely arrested when he was accused of racism by his attacker Vikram Digwar. Next, all eyes are back on England tonight as they take on the Democratic Republic of Congo. This England fan will certainly be hoping for a win.
2: And I blew my whole house deposit, taking me and my dad out here.
3: Dare I ask how much? Cover your ears.
2: Cover your ears. How long's a piece of string? A good 40,000.
1: Kickoff is at 5 p.m. tonight. The government are facing questions over a £4.7 billion funding gap for increased defence spending. It was only yesterday the Prime Minister announced £15 billion of spending over the next 4 years, but only around two-thirds of that has been identified. The family of a three-year-old boy who was seriously injured in a zoo's crocodile enclosure have thanked the staff who rescued their son. They say their attention remains focused on his recovery. The rise in young people's mental health consultations are due to an increase in seeking help. That's according to researchers in the British Medical Journal. Dr. Catherine Beck is a researcher at the Norwegian Institute of Public Health.
4: There is sort of an overall higher burden of mental health diagnoses among women, and there could potentially be differences in the health-seeking behaviour of women versus men.
1: And the NHS vaccine programme for RSV is to be expanded to protect thousands more people. It's a common cause of coughs and colds, but some people have a high risk of getting seriously ill from the virus. That's the latest.
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5: This is your Wednesday daytime weather. Today will be rather cloudy with one or two light showers and brief sunny breaks. Turning overcast and breezy later with a band of rain moving in from the west. And your daytime temperature highs for Lanarkshire are 17 degrees.

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Good afternoon, Lanarkshire. Yes, it's Wednesday afternoon, and it's time, it's time for the hit generator. We're here right up to 3 p.m. today. And we've got all your favourites today, plus a new extra to the 80s hour. Tell you more about that later on. But coming up very soon, we've got Connect 3. Three songs with a connection. All you have to do is tell us the connection. And later on this hour, we're going to be naming that 5 second hit. 5 seconds of a classic. And all you have to do is tell us what the song is and who's singing it. Hey, big thanks to Brian Mallon for the last 2 hours. Another amazing show, Brian. Well done. And he'll be back tomorrow at 11 a.m. Okay, we're looking to see if you're wanting anything played today. Yes, the hit generator has picked hits after hit. But if you're wanting anything, let us know and we'll get it on for you.

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1: 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That's the 80s at 8, Monday to Thursday, 8pm until 9pm, right here on Shire Radio. 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
9: And just hearing that the lead singer from the Village People, Victor Willis, he died this morning, age 74. So going to play a wee Village People song, Go West. Sad to hear that today.

0: the Village People, just after the sad news that the frontman, Victor Willis died today, age 74.
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0: 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Name the connection between the next three songs.

that's today's Connect Three. Jim Diamond, Hi Ho Silver. Before that, it was Golden by K-Pop Demon Hunters. And we started it all off with Chain Reaction, Diana Ross. Do you know what the connection is? Let us know if you do. And here's the current one from Paul Heaton and Rhiannon Downey. Favourite kind of idiot.

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5: So how did you guys get on with Connect 3 today? Let's see. Callum from Hamilton. Are they all something to do with the periodic chart? My God, I can't get that one. Or science elements? No, it's not the right answer, sorry. Rab from Airdrie. They all name jewellery components or precious metals. Well, Rab, you never know. That might be correct. Mary from Coatbridge. Every single one of these tracks was written by the Bee Gees. That's not the answer we're looking for. Davey from Wisher. The connection is that all three singles were originally released in the month of October. No, it's not the right answer either. So, yes, like Rab from Airdrie, who got it right. Fiona from Motherwell got it right. When you all said that they were to do with jewellery. Jewellery links or materials. So chains, gold and silver. Well done. Okay, coming up soon, 5 second hit.

0: You're listening to Shy Radio, the sound of Lanarkshire, with Gina G there. Ooh, ah, just a little bit. And this is a hit generator with myself, Stephen Cairns.
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0: Now, I don't really like this group that much, but this song is fantastic. The new one from Take That.

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0: 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And all you have to do is tell us, what is that hit and who's singing it? She's ready for your 3-2-1 countdown. So 3-2-1.
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0: Say I'm good to you, am I? You're meant to say thank you to me for that one, I'll tell you. What's that? Some of you want to hear it again? All right. Here we go then.
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0: 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And the Walk of Life. 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
0: Okay, it's time to find out. How did you get on with Name That 5 Second Hit? Siobhan from East Kilbride says is that the Conga by Gloria Estefan. Unlucky, that's not the answer we're looking for. Rav from Airdrie, sounds like Smooth Operator by Sade. That's wrong also. Davey, if you wish, oh, said is it the Club Tropicana by Wham? I can see where you're coming from there. So unlucky there. Now let's see who got it right. Let's see. Elaine from Chapel Hall, she got it right. Callum from Hamilton, well done you. Mary from Coatbridge, excellent. And Hilda from Cumbernauld, all said is it Madonna and La Isla Bonita.

0: And yes, that's the answer to today's Name That 5 Second Hit. Well done to you at home also, if you got it right. Give yourself a big pat on the back.
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0: So we've got the 80s hour coming up now, just after the hour mark. Finishing off this hour with Olivia Rodrigo, Drop Dead.

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1: Two police officers who handcuffed 18-year-old Henry Novak as he lay dying are under investigation for potential gross misconduct. Henry was stabbed to death in December but was falsely arrested when he was accused of racism by his attacker, Vikram Digwa. The Independent Office for Police Conduct are looking into the officer's alleged failure to recognise he needed urgent medical attention. Next two people have died after a small aircraft that was carrying out a short flight experience crashed in a field. The two-seat Cessna plane crashed in the field off Mill Lane, Ongar yesterday, having earlier taken off around 7 miles away. The two people on board, who have not been formally identified, both died. Thomas Tuchel wants England to send the kids to bed happy with a World Cup knockout win tonight. A win would secure a last 16 tie with Mexico. England fan Ryan, who's in Atlanta to watch the game, says it's crunch time for Thomas Tuchel's side.
2: Croatia game was quite exciting. I think we got a bit of a reality check against Ghana. But I think now it probably starts. Clearly, the exception being the Scots, we only really had to win one game to go through anyway, so now's the go time, really.
1: The competition watchdog has opened an investigation into the affordability and availability of childcare in England. It's because of concerns that too many families are struggling with the system. More young people are being diagnosed with mental health conditions because of their willingness to seek help. That's according to a British Medical Journal study. Dr. Catherine Beck is the author of the study.
3: We already see that there is an increasing burden being placed on general practitioners and perhaps this increased demand.
1: And Britain has maintained its position as one of the safest places in the world to work. An analysis by the Health and Safety Executive showed a continuing fall in the number of fatalities caused by work-related incidents. That's the
0: Lanarkshire weather.
4: This is your Wednesday daytime weather. Today will be rather cloudy with one or two light showers and brief sunny breaks. Turning overcast and breezy later with a band of rain moving in from the west. And your daytime temperature highs for Lanarkshire are 17 degrees.
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Warm. Getting it started on the 80s hour with Freedom. Welcome, Lanarkshire, to the hour you've been waiting for. We know you love the 80s. So do we. So, in this hour, we're just about to kick off with Name the 80s TV Show. We'll have the three hidden gems at 8:30 there. And then we've got a new section later on in the hour. The 80s flip side. Let's see if you can guess what we're actually talking about. But you'll enjoy that section. The 80s flip side, new section coming later on in the hour. Okay, let's carry on with Name the 80s Show TV Show. So I'm going to give you a wee hard hint to start off with. And I'll give you then another two hints after that. And then we'll play the theme tune to the show. So this programme, this show, was created by Mark Goodson, Bill Todman Productions, and originated as an American series in 1980. The UK version was created after Central Independent Television producer Craig C. Williams spotted the show in 1981, and he produced a pilot in 1982. The difference was that instead of adults who appeared on the American edition, the UK edition was produced for sixth formers. Oh, does that give you the answer? If not, I'll be giving you another wee clue after this.

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6: Okay, let's see how you are getting on. Name the 80s TV show. Give you one clue. And here's a second clue. So this programme premiered on the 29th of August in 1983 on UK TV. And it was on ITV. And it ran for 10 series. So it started on the 29th of August 1983. It ran for 10 series, ending on the 19th of May 1993. It has since been revived and for four additional series, the most recent of which was a comedy version hosted by Dara O'Brien, which aired on Comedy Central from the 21st of March to the 5th of December 2019. Does that help you guys? Can I give you more of a chance of getting the answer? If it does, well done. If it doesn't, I'll give you another clue.
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Deacon Blue. Real gone kid. Okay, how you getting on with the TV show? Let's see, can you name the 80s TV show? So here's the third clue. And then after the next song, we'll also play the theme tune for it. The third clue is usually the easiest one. The winner will give it away. Don't want to give too much away. But the host, the presenter of the show, I'm going to tell you, it was a man, and his initials were BH. A solo player and a team of two answers, trivia questions. Clued up with an initial letter of the answer to complete a path across or down a game board of hexagons. Come on. You must have the answer now. If you don't, it's alright. Theme tune's coming up after that, shouldn't it?

time he beat a Betty David Harry. French kissing in the USA. Okay, let's get back to this. Name the 80s TV show. So I've gave you three clues. First one was hard, second one was and the last one was easy. It was a UK TV quiz show. And the theme tune went a wee bit like this.

0: Well done if you said it was Blockbusters. A pee please, Bob. Our Michelle got it right. A Levy Jabba Hall got it right too. And you guys, you got it right at home too. Well done. And if you didn't, it's okay. It's only a wee bit of fun. Okay, coming up shortly, we've got three hidden gems.
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1: 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Shire Radio. Top three of the past. Number three. Three songs you just don't hear much.

0: check his dog tag, son. I know he wants you to have it now. And we both said a prayer for a big marine named Camouflage.
1: That's your three hidden gems today. Camouflage by Stan Ridgway. Madonna, Live to Tell. An Atlantic Star, Secret Lovers. Coming up after this, we've got a new section, the 80s Flip Side.

Now, this hit generator that I have here does have a few bolts loose, but it's a talented machine. And it's helped me put together a new section for the 80s show called the 80s Flipside. What we're doing is we're taking an 80s classic and we're flipping it around, playing it backwards. See if you can name the song. So I'm going to play a wee segment from a song. Oh, this one's an easy one to get started, eh? Just making it easy for you, so you get the gist of the whole thing, eh? So here we go, let's see if you can get it.

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8: So how did you get on with the 80s flip side? Did you flip the record around? And did it sound like this? Yes, the 80s flip side track today was from Cool and the Gang and Cherish.

brilliant song, eh? Sounds a lot better the correct way around. That was the 80s flip side song for today, Cherished by Kool & the Gang. And that's us for today. Oh, so quick. We need to go away now. Right, well, myself and the Hit Generator are going to get everything ready for tomorrow's show. Dave Max up next, here till 6 o'clock. You enjoy the rest of your Wednesday. I'll see you tomorrow at 1 p.m.

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1: Sir Keir Starmer says any Labour Prime Minister would stand behind the Defence Investment Plan.
2: I'm very proud that this Labour government has delivered two major funding increases in just 2 years in government. The first, which was funded by overseas aid, took us to £270 billion over the spending review period. Mr Speaker, that is a record.
1: It comes after he was pressed on whether Andy Burnham knew about the £5 billion funding gap. At Prime Minister's questions, the Conservative leader, Kemi Badenoch, claimed the next Labour leader should condemn the plan. Next, two police officers who handcuffed 18-year-old Henry Novak as he lay dying are under investigation for potential gross misconduct. The Independent Office for Police Conduct are looking into whether the officer's alleged failure to recognise he needed urgent medical attention. Henry was stabbed to death in December but was falsely arrested when he was accused of racism by his attacker, Vikram Digwar. A whole generation of young fans will be able to watch their first England match of the World Cup tonight. After late-night matches so far, tonight's game in Atlanta against the Democratic Republic of Congo kicks off at 5 p.m. UK time. A win would set up a last 16 tie against Mexico. England fan Lee is in the US to watch the game and is hopeful of a win.
3: I am, if they switch the team up a little bit, tweak it a little bit, maybe shoot from a bit more distance instead of trying to walk it in the net, but yeah, I think they do well. I think we'll beat them the next stage after this game.
1: The family of a three-year-old boy who was seriously injured in a zoo's crocodile enclosure have thanked the staff who rescued their son. They say their attention remains focused on his recovery. And the Halifax brand is being scrapped after 173 years on British high streets, and all customer accounts will be rebranded to Lloyds over time. Lloyds Banking Group, which has owned Halifax since 2009, says there is nothing that customers need to do. That's the latest from Radio News Hub and
0: Lanarkshire weather.
4: This is your Wednesday daytime weather. Today will be rather cloudy with one or two light showers and brief sunny breaks. Turning overcast and breezy later with a band of rain moving in from the west. And your daytime temperature highs for Lanarkshire are 17 degrees.
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Let's all head off to Moo Moo Land with our ice cream van and have a 99. Who even thought of those lyrics? KLF kicks us off for Wednesday. It's the 1st of July. Welcome to a brand new month and welcome to the programme. It's Dave here with you. 3 hours of great songs to kick off a brand new month. On the way soon, Ariana Grande. Her new single's on the way for you. And this hour, we'll have some Paul McCartney, some Queen as well, and some Kylie. All that to look forward to in just this first hour. We'll have your Time Tunnel, triple teaser, showbiz birthdays in there too. And here's an XS.

That's brand new from Ariana Grande and Hate That I Made You Love Me. Yeah, a bit of a long song title, but not a bad track. Paul McCartney coming up shortly from his Flaming Pie album from the 90s. We'll play you Young Boy. First of all, it's Young Americans. Here's David Bowie.

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3: Daytimes with Dave Mack.

He's Still Going Strong. That's one of his songs from the 90s. It's Paul McCartney and Young Boy. I don't know about you, but I spend half of my life these days going, what next, when the news comes on? It's an age thing, I reckon, honestly, but it gets worse and worse every day. And this story made me go, oh, what next? It's a restaurant in London that's serving what they're calling fat jab menus. Yes, so especially for those who are on the old Ozempic or what's the other one called? Was it Mounjaro or something? Yeah, there's loads of them out there, isn't there? But this menu is particularly for those who are on the fat jabs, so it sort of balances what the fat jab does to you, apparently. Now, it's a 6-course meal, a small appetite menu, and it says it's all slimline things like caviar, scallops, lobster, foie gras, truffle, veal, and a coconut milk dessert. Now, given the fact I've mentioned the words lobster and caviar, you're probably thinking to yourself, what's the price tag on that, Dave? Well, I'm going to tell you, £350 for this fat jab meal, 6-course small appetite menu. And I'm talking about small, very small portions, tiny portions. I don't know about you, but £350, I'll want to walk out of there at least 2 stone heavier with the amount of food I've eaten just to get my money's worth. Wouldn't you? Maybe it's just me, I don't know. Anyway, coming up soon, we have Elton John and Brandi Carlile will play you Who Believes in Angels after this classic from Coyne.

Janet Jackson, What Have You Done For Me Lately? 1st of July today, and on the birthday file we have the man who gave us the War of the Worlds, the brilliant Jeff Wayne, 83 today. John Farnham, big song You're the Voice from the 80s, that was his, he is 77. Dan Aykroyd, actor and comedian, star of Ghostbusters, he's 74. Evelyn King, known as Evelyn Champagne King sometimes as well, big song Love Come Down, 66. American athlete, one of the best ever. 9 Olympic gold medals to his name. Carl Lewis is 65. Pamela Anderson, model and actress, famous for Baywatch, of course, 59. And Missy Elliott, American singer, songwriter and rapper, 55 today. And a featured showbiz birthday, an American singer, an absolute legend of pop rock music. It is the one and only Deborah Harry, frontwoman of Blondie. But how old is Deborah Harry today?

One of their massive songs from 1980, number one as well, Blondie and Atomic. And the front woman of the band, Deborah Harry, is today's feature birthday girl. She is 81 today.

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1: Sir Keir Starmer has defended his defence investment plan. He says any Labour Prime Minister will stand behind it. It comes after he was pressed on whether Andy Burnham knew about the £5 billion funding gap. At Prime Minister's questions, the Conservative leader Kemi Badenoch claimed the next Labour leader should condemn it.
2: The Chief of Defence Staff made it known that the armed forces needed a minimum of £28 billion more to defend the country. Can the Prime Minister tell us why he thinks half that amount is enough?
1: Yeah. Next, two police officers who handcuffed 18-year-old Henry Novak as he lay dying are under investigation for potential gross misconduct. Henry was stabbed to death in December but was falsely arrested when he was accused of racism by his attacker Vikram Digwa. The Independent Office for Police Conduct are looking into the officer's alleged failure to recognise he needed urgent medical attention. Despite some injury issues, Thomas Tuchel says he's confident ahead of England's World Cup knockout clash against the Democratic Republic of Congo tonight. England fan Lee is in Atlanta to watch the game. He says they haven't reached their full potential yet.
3: Croatia game was quite exciting. I think we got a bit of a reality check against Ghana. But I think now it probably starts. Clearly, exception being the Scots, we only really had to win one game to go through anyway, so...
1: Match kicks off at 5 p.m. UK time. The competition watchdog has opened an investigation into the affordability and availability of childcare in England. It's because of concerns that too many families are struggling with the system. And the Village People's lead singer, Victor Willis, has died aged 74. The singer died following a short but aggressive illness on Monday. With the Village People, he achieved two UK top singles, including the YMCA and the number two single in the Navy. That's the latest from Radio News Hub.
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4: This is your Wednesday daytime weather. Today will be rather cloudy with one or two light showers and brief sunny breaks. Turning overcast and breezy later with a band of rain moving in from the west. And your daytime temperature highs for Lanarkshire are 17 degrees.
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Rainbow kicks off the second hour today, Since You've Been Gone. Coming up in this hour of the programme then, more great songs for you. We have the Alan Parsons Project, great song from the 80s to come, and a brand new single from the Backstreet Boys. They are on the comeback trail, yes, a new song's called Bottle Up. That's on the way after this.

They were said to be the biggest boy band in the world back in the late 90s and early 2000s. Maybe not so big these days, but still sounding good. That's their comeback single. It's the Backstreet Boys and Bottle Up. Leona Lewis just ahead of us. And first of all, back to the 80s and the Alan Parsons Project.

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0: Today we go back to the year that saw the first McDonald's restaurants open in the UK. It opened in London. The first ever professional football match was played on a Sunday due to power shortages, and it was the year that ABBA won the Eurovision Song Contest with Waterloo. But in actual fact, the song that was meant to be the Eurovision song was this one.
2: I was

Yeah, the Swedish jury for Eurovision actually changed their mind right towards the end, before the contest was about to happen, and changed their song from Ring Ring to Waterloo. And of course, Waterloo won. The big question would be is, if Ring Ring was the song they put in that year, would they have still won the contest? I think they would have, actually. Still a good song. Anyway, what are you going to be talking about today on the Time Tunnel? In film, we had The Godfather, we had Murder on the Orient Express, we also had The Way We Were, and we had the brilliant Blazing Saddles. More beans, Mr. Taggart.

Right, you see nothing yet. Bachmann-Turner Overdrive on the Time Tunnel. This was the year that on television we saw Z Cars show its 500th episode. A brand new Doctor Who as well. That was Tom Baker who took over the role. And other big shows, we had Bless This House with Sid James and Kojak. Good old Telly Savalas. Were you watching those shows back in this year? One final clue song that comes from Kiki Day.

I've Got the Music in Me is Kiki D. Before that, Bachman Turner Overdrive, You Ain't Seen Nothing Yet. And kicking off the time tunnel for Wednesday, ABBA and Ring Ring. All the songs and the headlines today from 1974. So well done if you spotted that one.

Carly Simon there, coming around again before that new single, Brother Wallace, and Let's Get Together. It's Dave with you. Great to have you company for Wednesday, for the first day of July. And coming up in the next hour, as always, we'll have today's triple teaser.

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That's Sash and Tina Cousins there, Mysterious Times. Heading towards the final hour of the programme. More great songs to come for you. Shirley and Company, back from the 70s. 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
1: The Prime Minister has been accused of leaving defence spending in a mess during a heated exchange at PMQs. The Conservatives claim there's a £5 billion shortfall in Sir Keir Starmer's defence investment plan. But the PM says he's not taking advice from a failed Tory government.
2: When they came into power, defence spending was 2.5%. What did they do? They cut it to 2.3%, a cut. But on welfare, what did they do? They put it up by £88 billion. So we'll take no lectures from them about either welfare or defence.
1: A judge who allowed three teenagers to walk free from court despite being found guilty of rape was wrong to give them community sentences. The Court of Appeal has heard that a custodial term should have been given after they were convicted of raping two teenage girls in Hampshire. Two police officers who arrested student Henry Novak as he lay dying are being investigated for gross misconduct. The Independent Office for Police Conduct are looking into the officer's alleged failure to recognise that the 18-year-old student needed urgent medical attention after being stabbed by his killer, Vikram Digwar. Donald Trump has made more than $1 billion from cryptocurrency in his first year back in office. The president's under fire amid claims he's profiting from the presidency, but says everybody is making money from rising stock markets.
3: So we're all profiting. I'm profiting because I have a lot of money and a lot of cash, and I give it to institutions. I don't know if they know what they're doing or not, but they buy a vast array of things.
1: England kick off against DR Congo in an hour with a win, putting them into the last 16. Three Lions fan Lee's in the US to watch the game and he's hopeful of a win.
4: I am, if they switch the team up a little bit, tweak it a little bit, maybe shoot from a bit more distance instead of trying to walk it in the net, but I think they do well. I think we'll be to the next stage after this game.
1: And Serena Williams' hopes of playing alongside her older sister Venus in the Wimbledon doubles are in doubt. The 44-year-old's injured her knee in her singles comeback and might not be fit to play. That's the
0: Lanarkshire weather.
5: This is your Wednesday daytime weather. Today will be rather cloudy with one or two light showers and brief sunny breaks. Turning overcast and breezy later with a band of rain moving in from the west. And your daytime temperature highs for Lanarkshire are 17 degrees.
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Santana and Rob Thomas at Smooth, getting us underway for this hour of the programme for Wednesday. Not too long to wait for your daily brain workout. We'll have today's triple teaser in a few minutes' time, but later. Also, Lewis Capaldi's new single coming up for you as well. That's called Stay Love, after Mariah Carey.

Lewis Capaldi there, his new single, that's called Stay Love. I'll tell you what, plenty happened on the 1st of July in history. There was loads going on. A tool company was formed today in 1910 by Duncan Black and Alfonso Decker. Yes, Makita was launched on this day back in history. I'm only joking. Of course it was Black and Decker. Of course it was. The Copyright Act came into force today in 1912, much to the annoyment of those who put things on Facebook and YouTube and stuff like that. What else have we got? The pop-up toaster was unveiled today by its inventor Charles Streit in 1918. The world's first shopping centre opened today in America, 1922. The 999 telephone emergency number started in 1937 today. The first ever TV commercial was shown in the world on American television today in 1941. The first Oxfam shop opened today in 1948. And BBC Two began broadcasting in colour today in 1967. See, a big old date, the 1st of July. Plenty going on there. Right, more great songs to play for you. Here's Squeeze and Temptate.

0: 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Why don't you join me on a Monday, Tuesday and Wednesday evening for the absolutely best 70s music. Sensational, I call it. 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

Jennifer Lopez there, and ain't it funny? Shall we take a look at the questions for today's triple teaser? I'll go on then. The first one is all about fashion. The second one today is about cars. And the third one is a music question today. All in all, not too bad. Again, 6 out of 10 on difficulty. I think you'll get these ones right today. And we'll have the questions after Miles Smith and this from Eternal.

0: us all night.
1: That's Miles Smith there. Nice to meet you. Today's questions on the triple teaser. Question one today: who created the new look in fashion in 1947? Who created the new look in fashion in 1947? Question two today: which animal appears on both the logos of Porsche and Ferrari? Which animal appears on both the logos of Porsche and Ferrari? And question three today: which two members made up the musical group Eurythmics? Which two members made up the musical group Eurythmics? That's your three questions for today. Answers coming up in 3 songs time.

Gary Barlow there, and Let Me Go. Almost time for the answers on today's triple teaser. They're coming up in just a few minutes time after a song from the Joshua Tree. Got to be one of the best albums of the 80s, surely. It's U2. I still haven't found what I'm looking for.

you two there. I still haven't found what I'm looking for, but hopefully you've found the answers for the triple teaser. Because here they come. Question one. Who created the new look in fashion? In 1947, that was Christian Dior for number one. Question two. Which animal appears on both the logos of Porsche and Ferrari? That's the horse. And question three. Which two members made up the musical group Eurythmics? That was Annie Lennox and Dave Stewart. So correct answers today. Number one, Christian Dior. Number two, horse. Number three, Annie Lennox and Dave Stewart. So well done if you got those right today. And if not, you can have another go tomorrow.

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1: The Prime Minister is being accused of leaving a £5 billion defence spending shortfall for his potential successor, Andy Burnham. Ministers claim the next Chancellor will need to find an extra £4.7 billion in this autumn's budget to fund the proposals. Conservative

0: should have been given custodial sentences. The Court of Appeal has criticised the original judge who gave them community orders for raping two teenagers in separate attacks. The three will find out tomorrow if their sentences were unduly lenient. Up to 150 former WH Smith stores are set to close. Its new owner, TG Jones, is in financial trouble and has had a rescue deal approved. It's facing a cash shortfall of nearly £8 million. England saw its warmest June on record, according to the Met Office. Temperatures were nearly 3 degrees Celsius above average. The UK's highest June temperature of 37.7 was at Lingwood in Norfolk, smashing the previous high set in 1957. Payouts on properties damaged by floods are to be capped. Flood Re, a government-backed body, will limit payments amid fears the poorer households are subsidising flood insurance for some of the richest. Water Minister Emma Hardy says it's long overdue.
1: Our country will become more resilient to flooding as homes are incentivised to take action with flood performance certificates, and the 45% of people living in average and low-income households will now be able to afford to protect their homes from the devastation of flooding.
0: And England are kicking off in their World Cup clash against DG Congo in Atlanta. Noni Madueke starts with Bukayo Saka on the bench. That's the latest from Radio News Hub. I'm David
2: Lanarkshire. Weather.
3: This is your Wednesday evening weather. Tonight will start cloudy with persistent rain, heavy at times. In the early hours, cloud will break to reveal clear spells, with just the odd light shower lingering in places. And your overnight temperature lows for Lanarkshire are 13 degrees.
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5: Oh, hello. It's 6 o'clock, so it's time for the Swinging 60s at 6 on Shire with me, Brian L. How are you? Are you ready to remember?

0: fantastic. The buck stops on the letter. Tell you that so short. That's a great song. Anyway, how are you? Oh, I hope you're well, because we've got a load of good stuff tonight. What have we got? Well, we've got your wee quizzy quiz thing coming up straight after the ABC, which tonight is C, D and E. And then we'll have your little quiz, as I say. Three easy questions. All I want is the answers. What could be simpler? And we'll give you the answers musically, and then we'll tell you in words. Right, after that, that's a bit confusing, never mind. I think tonight is very much a Monkees and an Elvis show, because 1962, that was the year that they both were most prominent, right? So I can't help but playing quite well, too sure. Right, anyway, Alma Cogan, that's the ladies for the doubler tonight. And of course, as I say, the year tonight will be 1962. We'll look at all the number ones and we'll play some of them. Oh, how about I give you your quiz questions right now? Question number one, I want the singer in the song. I thought love was only true in fairy tales. I think that's very easy, okay? In 1968, who released the album Days of Future Past? That might be just a little more difficult. Oh, but this one's a giveaway. Name Elvis's backing group. Sure, you can do that, no problem. Okay, our ABC feature tonight is CD&E, The Cascades, Dionne Warwick and The Everlys.
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0: Now, just how good were those three? We had the Cascades, the Rhythm of the Rain. Oh, too much rain going on, that's for sure. Dionne Warwick, Do You Know the Way? Get a wee bit hippie there. And the Everly Brothers, Walk Right Back. Yes, Walk Right Back, quite haunted. Right, your quizzy quiz thing is coming up. I Thought Love Was Only True in Fairy Tales. Singer and song, please. And 1968, who released the album Days of Future Past? I don't know, I think that's tricky actually. Name Elvis's backing group. Now, if you don't get that one, I think you're just kidding me on. Let's give you your answers musically.
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1: Yes, that's where we are, and that's where you're answering your little quiz questions. How did you do? Did you get 3 out of 3? I think you probably did. Okay, question number one was, I thought love was only true in fairy tales. How easy was that? Everybody got that. The monkeys, I'm a believer. Now, as I thought, this one might be a little tricky for question two. In 1968, who released the album Days of Future Past? Of course, that was Moody Blues. Oh, that was good. Now, everybody, their auntie, their auntie's cat and dog, Budgie, and whatever, got this one right. Name Elvis's backing group. That was the Jordanaires. Okay. And of course, you heard I'm a believer, Nights in White Satin, and Elvis's Blue Suede Shoes. Now we're going to our double feature tonight. As I say, there's a lot of monkeys in this, I'm afraid. Here's the last two for tonight, I think. Okay, a little bit me, a little bit you. What more can you say about the monkeys? Then, they wrote some fantastic songs. Just a load of fun. A little bit me, a little bit you.

0: Now, I just love the mug piece. I'll go in the last train to Clarkson. Oh, somebody might want to chuck me on the last train right here. Okay, next lady coming up. She was just one of the most vibrant ladies of the late 50s and the early 60s. Alma Cogan. I just think her stuff is just... She was known as the girl with the smile in her voice. Listen out for it.
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1: Oh, you will indeed, JT. We'll be there. Oh, Saturday morning, right, great. Number one's 1962. The year started off with Cliff Richard and the Young Ones. 6 weeks at number one, and no surprise about that. Elvis Presley, Can't Help Falling in Love, and he was going about with Rockahula Baby for 4 weeks at number one. 8 for The Shadows and Wonderful Land. Not surprised, because that is a cracker. Oh, I love this. BB Bubble Stingers, Nut Rocker, 1 week at number one. Elvis back again, 5 weeks with Good Luck Charm. And Come Outside, as Mike Sarn and Wendy Richards, 2 weeks at number one. And two also for I Can't Stop Loving You from Ray Charles. Oh, Frank Ifield, He Remembers You. Now that was 7 weeks at number one, believe it or not. Okay, let's go back and hear Cliffy Boy.

0: Now, if you want to hear two works of perfection, you just have Sir Cliff Richard, our Cliffy Boy, and of course the King, Elvis. He can't help falling in love with you. Ah, well, quite right. Now, up to September 1962, Elvis was back again, saying, "She's not you." Oh, well, she might be somebody else. Tell Sir all the tornadoes. 5 weeks at number one for that, and Frank Ifield also five with his Lovesick Blues. Now Elvis, he said return to sender, and I say only if the postage is prepaid.
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1: Well, there you go. There's your number ones in 1962. What happened in 62? Oh, well, a funny one here. I think this is funny. January the 1st, the Beatles and Brian Poole and the Tremolos, they both auditioned at Decca Records in London. London, that's the giveaway here. Decca has the option of signing only one group, right? Now, the Beatles are rejected, perhaps because they came from Liverpool and the others were from Dagenham based near London. Yeah, who knows, who knows? Now, also in the Beatles, Brian Epstein, oh, he signs a contract to manage the Beatles, January the 24th. Hello, Hamish.
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0: I've said it before and I'll say it again. Simon and Garfunkel, I just think they are brilliant. What's not brilliant is my time's up again on the 60s hour. Ah, no, it goes so fast, doesn't it? Right, never mind. I'm here, don't go away anywhere, because I'll be back just a few moments with the sensational 70s at 7. And we've a load of cracking music in there, believe you me. And even some of my rotten jokes. Oh, yeah. Oh, that's bad. Never mind. They'll put a smile on your face. So I'm just away for a wee cup of tea, and I'll be back shortly. So remember what I always say. Be good, be kind, be careful. And for this section above all, keep it 60s and stay happy. Ta-ta.
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1: The Prime Minister's been accused of leaving defence spending in a mess. During a heated exchange at PMQs, the Conservatives claim there's a £5 billion shortfall in Sir Keir Starmer's defence investment plan. But the PM says he's not taking advice from a failed Tory government.
2: When they came into power, defence spending was 2.5%. What did they do? They cut it to 2.3% a cut. But on welfare, what did they do? They put it up by £88 billion. So we'll take no lectures from them about either welfare or defence.
1: A judge who allowed three teenagers to walk free from court despite being found

0: Made more than $1 billion from cryptocurrency in his first year back in office. The president's under fire amid claims he's profiting from the presidency, but he says everybody's making money from rising stock markets.
1: So we're all profiting. I'm profiting because I have a lot of money and a lot of cash, and I give it to institutions. I don't know if they know what they're doing or not, but they buy a vast array of things.
0: England have kicked off in their World Cup clash in Atlanta. The Democratic Republic of Congo took an early shock lead, scoring after just 7 minutes. And the man behind the hit song YMCA has died. Victor Willis, the frontman of 70s disco group Village People, was 74. He was the one who dressed as a policeman and a naval officer. That's the latest from Radio News Hub. I'm David
2: Lee. Lanarkshire weather.
3: This is your Wednesday evening weather. Tonight will start cloudy with persistent rain, heavy at times. In the early hours, cloud will break to reveal clear spells, with just the odd light shower lingering in places. And your overnight temperature lows for Lanarkshire are 13 degrees.
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5: Well, hello. It's 7 o'clock, so it's time for the sensational 7 to 7 on Shire with me, Brian L. How are you?

Well, the Bellamy's are saying let it flow. Let it flow, yeah, that's a way. What have we got in the show tonight? Hope that's going to flow. We've got the Bay City Rollers, wee story about them, and of course, two cracking tunes. And the featured year, 1973, one of my favourites. Few headlines from that year, and of course, we'll run through the number ones. And we'll have a little word or two about other things. But where would any of my shows be without

0: Blondie, singer about their wee diddy diddy. Oh, awfully nice. Let's go back to 1973. What happened then? Well, on the 7th of April, Cliff Richard takes part in the 18th Eurovision Song Contest. Now, this is criminal. He finishes third, with a song, Power to All Our Friends. Now, that song is one of my favourites of all time, as is Cliff Richard. All right, shushed. Right, 4th of May, 4th to the 29th, I should say, Led Zeppelin. Well, they embarked on a tour of the United States, during which they set a record for the highest attendance for a concert. How much? 56,800 attendees at the Tampa Stadium in Tampa, Florida. The record was previously held by the Beatles, and performances for the movie The Song Remains the Same are also filmed. Wow, 56,800.
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1: And that's where you're listening to Brian L. Sensational 70s at 7 on Shire. Right, the feature tonight, the Bay City Rollers. Eric Falconer, Stuart Wood, Les McKeown, Alan and Derek Longmuir, five lads from Edinburgh who became known as Teen Idols. Tartan scarves down their breeks now. Aye, they were reported as the biggest group since the Beatles, did you know that? These tartan teen sensations reportedly sold between 120 and 300 million records worldwide. Their first album, Rollin', that spent 58 weeks in the album charts, and Once Upon a Star yielded singles like Bye Bye Baby and Keep On Dancing. Now, Bye Bye Baby was actually the best-selling single in the UK in 1975. However, one of the most recognisable songs must be Shang-a-Lang. And that is a little bit about the Bay City Rollers. So I think we need to hear them now.

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1: And on Shire Radio tonight, in a sensational 70s show, we are going back to 1973. What happened? Can you remember? On the 12th of May, David Bowie, he was the first rock artist to perform at the Earls Court Exhibition Centre. And a couple of days later, 25th of May, Mike Oldfield's Tubular Bells becomes the first release on Richard Branson's newly launched Virgin Record label. Here's a Brotherhood of Man.

I think all our wee hearts were running free in the 70s, weren't they? I'll tell you what, there was some cracking music in the 70s. And in 1973, let's have a look at those number ones. Started off in the year in January with some little Jimmy Osmond chappy. We're singing a bit of Long-Haired Lover and what have you, Liverpool. Sweet jumped in. 5 weeks at number one with Blockbuster. Yeah, love it. Slade, love that too. Come on, Feel the Noise. 4 weeks. And 1 week for another Osmond, the Donny one. That was the 12th and ever. Now, Gilbert O'Sullivan, he was saying, get down, get down. And he was number one for 2 weeks with that. And Tie Yellow Ribbon, the old oak tree. That's the one from Dawn. And one of my favourites, Wizard, See My Baby Jive, 5 weeks at number one, and into June, and Can the Can for the absolutely gorgeous Susie Q, 1 week at number one, followed by 10cc, and they were playing with the Rubber Bullets. I think we'll go back and hear that Wizard song.

0: Roy Wood had a crazy bunch of about 3 million people on stage, all hairy, face painted with it. Oh, they were brilliant. They were absolutely brilliant. Right, let's jump into June of 1973. And Slade were in there for 3 weeks with Excuse Me, Please Me. Oh, that sounds nice. And Peters and Lee 1 week with Welcome Home. That's a beautiful song. Then we had 4 weeks from someone we will not mention because he's a naughty man. And then it was that Donny Osmond chappy again with Young Love. He had 4 weeks. And Wizard were back with their Angel Fingers. And then Eye Level, Simon Park Orchestra. Love that. That is great. And then David Cassidy in October, 1 week and number one with Daydreamer. Before, there was another naughty chappy for 4 weeks in November, which we cannot mention. And of course, the year ended off with a Christmas classic. It was Slade. Merry Christmas, everybody. And that is 1973's number one.
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0: Now that's Dolly. She's fed up working the 9 to 5. Oh, weren't we all? Right, I've got a question. What did the duck say when she bought lipstick? Ah, she said, put it on my bill. What do you call a pig that does karate? That would be a pork chop. Get me out of this, Rachel, please.
1: 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Just dropped in to remind you to join me this Sunday between 7 and 8pm right here on Shire Radio for an hour of great country music. You can hear the likes of Miranda Lambert, Blake Shelton, John Pardee and many more. 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

0: Ah, that's out. He's in his wee crocodile rock. Aye, get on, you son. Keep it snappy. Right, no, that was one of my jokes. Couple of quick fire questions here. See if you're really smart. In 1970, what was Mick Jagger fined £200 for? Possession of cannabis. Ah, now, the World Health Organization certified the eradication of which disease in 1979? You remember? That was smallpox. Okay, well, here's an easy one for you. What was the name of the first supersonic passenger airline? Ah, that was Concorde. Yeah.
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Ah, well, like Barry Blue, I've got my dancing shoes on because I'm going to have to dance out of here. Our time's up again. Oh, where does it go to, I wonder? Ah, but not before I leave you with another couple of my rotten, sincerely rotten jokes. What has a bed that you can't sleep in? That would be a river. What starts with E and ends with E and has only one letter in it? That will be an envelope. One more for tonight. How does an ocean say hello? It waves. Ah, yeah, you've had enough of that for one day, I'll tell you. But there'll be more. I'll be back. There's plenty more. Right, remember what I always say. Be good, be kind, be careful. Thank you very much indeed for your company. And remember, keep it 70s and stay happy. Ta-ta.

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1: The Prime Minister's being accused of leaving a £5 billion defence spending shortfall for his potential successor, Andy Burnham. Ministers claim the next Chancellor will need to find an extra £4.7 billion in this autumn's budget to fund the proposals. Conservative leader Kemi Badenoch says Sir Keir Starmer's figures are way off.
2: This year, Russia will spend 10% of GDP on defence. Meanwhile, Britain is spending it all on welfare. Even the limited plan that he has announced has completely unravelled because he hasn't found the money to pay for it.
1: Three teenagers who were found guilty of rape but walked free from court should have been given custodial sentences. The Court of Appeal has criticised the original judge who gave them community orders for raping two teenagers in separate attacks. The three will find out tomorrow if their sentences were unduly lenient. Up to 150 former WH Smith stores are set to close. New owner T.G. Jones is in financial trouble and has had a rescue deal approved. It's facing a cash shortfall of nearly £8 million by the end of this week. England saw its warmest June on record, according to the Met Office. Temperatures were nearly 3 degrees Celsius above average. The UK's highest June temperature of 37.7 was at Lingwood in Norfolk, smashing the previous high set in 1957. Payouts on properties damaged by floods are to be capped. FloodRe, a government-backed body, will limit payments amid fears the poorer households are

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1: And it's not looking good for England at their World Cup clash in Atlanta. They've conceded an early goal to DG Congo, who scored after just 7 minutes. That's the latest from Radio News Hub. I'm David Hall.
2: Lanarkshire weather.
3: This is your Wednesday evening weather. Tonight will start cloudy with persistent rain, heavy at times. In the early hours, cloud will break to reveal clear spells, with just the odd light shower lingering in places. And your overnight temperature lows for Lanarkshire are 13 degrees.
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5: 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Just as wealthy Philadelphia socialite Tracy Lord is about to remarry her first husband, the suave and debonair C.K. Dexter Haven arrives unexpectedly at her house. 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So make sure you don't miss the 1940s radio hour at the East Kilbride Arts Centre the 23rd of August at 1:15pm and 3:30pm. 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
1: With clues, pirate songs and plenty of swashbuckling adventure, Fire Sam's new live show at Airdrie Town Hall is perfect for all budding pirates. It's on the 25th of July at 12:30 and 3:30 at Airdrie Town Hall. And with clues, pirate songs and plenty of swashbuckling adventure, Fireman Sam's new live show is perfect for all budding pirates. 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That is Fireman Sam live at Airdrie Town Hall on the 25th of July at 12:30 PM and 3:30 PM.
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Madness from 1980 up next with Baggy Trousers.

0: 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Why don't you join me on a Monday, Tuesday and Wednesday evening for the absolutely best 70s music? 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

Dennis Waterman from 1980 with I Could Be So Good For You right here on Shire Radio, the Sound of Lanarkshire. That was the second last one for me. We've got time for one more song. Just before we go, don't forget you can join me straight after the news and weather for the 90s at 9 from 9pm until 10pm. And if you want more 80s, you can join me back here tomorrow from 8pm until 9pm doing the 80s at 8. We're going to finish off today's show in 1989. This one comes from Tina Turner. It's The Best. You take care. Ta-ra.

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1: Cheers of joy as England make it through to the last 16 of the World Cup. In a game packed full of drama, England conceded an early goal from the DR Congo after just 7 minutes. But Harry Kane came to the rescue with two goals in the 75th and 86th minute. Three Lions will now play Mexico at the Azteca Stadium next Monday. These fans think it'll be tough.
2: I'm worried about Mexico, but we'll see what happens.
3: It'll be a tough challenge in Mexico, playing at their home stadium with all their fans.
4: We've got good enough players. I don't think Mexico's played anyone yet. It'd be different when they play a team who can keep the ball a bit better and things, but it'll obviously be hard there, like, you know, there's that altitude and things. They're playing well.
1: Next, the Prime Minister's been accused of leaving defence spending in a mess. During a heated exchange at PMQs, the Conservatives claim there's a £5 billion shortfall in Sir Keir Starmer's defence investment plan. But the PM says he's not taking any advice from a failed Tory government.
5: When they came into power, defence spending was 2.5%. What did they do? They cut it to 2.3%, a cut. But on welfare, what did they do? They put it up by £88 billion. So we'll take no lectures from them about either welfare or defence.
1: A judge who allowed three teenagers to walk free from court despite being found guilty of rape was wrong to give them community sentences. The Court of Appeal has heard that a custodial term should have been given after they were convicted of raping two teenage girls in Hampshire. Two police officers who arrested student Henry Novak as he lay dying are to be investigated for gross misconduct. The probe will look at the officer's alleged failure to recognise that the 18-year-old needed medical attention. And the man behind the hit song YMCA has died. Victor Willis, the frontman of 70s disco group Village People, was 74. He dressed as the policeman and a naval officer. That's the latest from Radio News Hub. I'm David Hall.
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6: This is your Wednesday evening weather. Tonight will start cloudy with persistent rain.

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We went to 1999 with Gabrielle. Don't need the sun to shine to make me smile right here on Shire Radio, the sound of Lanarkshire. Welcome along to the 90s at 9. I'm keeping you company all the way up until 10 o'clock tonight, playing you the best hits from the forgotten decade of music. 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Up next, we've got one from 1991 from OMD, taken from the album Sugar Tax. It's Sailing the Seven Seas.

0: Hi there, it's Carrie Jones on Shire Radio. It's Handbag Disco on a Saturday night, playing the best of the 70s, 80s and 90s and even noughties. What are you doing on a Saturday night? I hope you're coming to join me. 8 to 11, see you then, right here on Shire Radio.
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1: The Big Ken's Theatre Group bring another 1940s radio hour to East Kilbride Arts Centre on Saturday the 23rd of August, featuring their production of The Philadelphia Story. Just as wealthy Philadelphia socialite Tracy Lord is about to remarry her first husband, the suave and debonair C.K. Dexter Haven arrives unexpectedly at her house. He has with him a tabloid reporter and photographer, and he is clearly intent on causing mischief. So make sure you don't miss the 1940s radio hour at the East Kilbride Arts Centre the 23rd of August at 1:15pm and 3:30pm. Tickets are priced £17.
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Also, tell 10 to tell 10. Before you know it, we're all talking about Shire Radio, the station that's on everybody's lips. Right, up next, we've got Spin Doctors from 1993.

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Going all the way back to 1995, taken from the album Different Class, that's Pulp and Disco 2000 right here on Shire Radio, the Sound Atlantic. So that was the second last one from me. We've got time for one more song. Just before we go, don't forget you can join me back here tomorrow from 8pm until 9pm doing the 80s at 8, or you can get me straight after that doing the 90s at 9 from 9pm until 10pm. We're going to finish off today's show in 1991, taken from the album Stars, it's Simply Red. Something's got me started. You take care. Ta-ra.

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1: England's World Cup dreams are still alive. They've beaten DG Congo 2-1 in Atlanta. The Three Lions got off to a rocky start when their opponents scored after just 7 minutes. But Harry Kane saved the day and kept fans waiting until the 75th minute to equalise. Just for good measure, he knocked in another at the 86th minute. This England fan is delighted.
2: It was good, you know, it was a battle in the first half, but they looked like they were going to create. And then, you know, finally they pull through and like they create the chance and bang, a couple of goals and everyone's happy.
1: The Defence Secretary insists Andy Burnham will back the Defence Investment Plan if he becomes Britain's next Prime Minister. The row over military spending has intensified after it's emerged there is a £4.7 billion shortfall which will need to be found in this autumn's budget. But Dan Jarvis says the PM in waiting is behind defence investment.
3: I absolutely have the assurance that as Prime Minister, Andy Burnham will make sure that we've got the investment coming into defence. That's good for our nation, good for our national security, but it's also good for economic prosperity. I've had to take some tough decisions. There are things that I will counsel, and we are looking for further efficiencies.
1: Three teenagers who were found guilty of rape but walked free from court should have been given custodial sentences. The Court of Appeal has criticised the original judge who gave them community orders for raping two teenagers in separate attacks. Donald Trump has made more than $1 billion from cryptocurrency in the first year back in office. The president under fire amid claims he's profiting from the presidency, but says everybody's making money from rising stock markets.
4: So we're all profiting. I'm profiting because I have a lot of money and a lot of cash, and I give it to institutions. I don't know if they know what they're doing or not, but they buy a vast array of things.
1: And England saw its warmest June on record, according to the Met Office. Temperatures were nearly 3 degrees Celsius above average. That's the latest from Radio News Hub.
0: Lanarkshire weather.
5: This is your Wednesday evening weather. Tonight will start cloudy with persistent rain, heavy at times. In the early hours, cloud will break to reveal clear spells, with just the odd light shower lingering in places. And your overnight temperature lows for Lanarkshire are 13 degrees.
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Hi, it's Brian L here. Why don't you join me on a Monday, Tuesday and Wednesday evening for the absolutely best 70s music? Sensational, I call it. Apart from the sensational 70s music, we have the quiz, we have the factoids, we have a featured year, and not forgetting my sincerely rotten jokes. 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
1: England are through to the last 16 of the World Cup. In a game packed full of drama, they conceded an early goal from the DR Congo after just 7 minutes. But Harry Kane came to the rescue with two goals in the 75th and 86th minute. These fans are understandably delighted.
2: Normal England stressful situation, isn't it?
3: Yeah, we struggled at times and it's a bit of a slow pace of game, but we come through at the end.
4: Struggle first half, but then once have you got that one? There was only one winner, wasn't there?
5: Once we tap into belief and the passion and the positive attitude, look at us, we're unstoppable.
1: The Three Lions will now play Mexico at the Azteca Stadium on Monday. Next, the row over defence spending has intensified. It's emerged a shortfall of £4.7 billion will need to be found in this autumn's budget to pay for the proposals. Lib Dem leader Sir Ed Davey and the PM clashed in the Commons over the costs.
6: Our national security requires the best possible missile defence system, but the funding in his plan for this falls dangerously short.
7: I would gently point out, before he carries on with any criticism of our plan, that he sat in a cabinet that cut defence spending by 22%.
1: Two police officers who arrested student Henry Novak are being investigated for gross misconduct. The probe will look at the officers' alleged failure to recognise the 18-year-old student needed urgent medical attention after being stabbed by Vikram Digwa. Serena Williams' hopes of reuniting with her older sister Venus at Wimbledon are in doubt. The pair are expected to play in the doubles, but Serena has picked up a knee injury after making a return to centre court on Tuesday. And tens of thousands of people have faced long waits to buy tickets to see the Bayeux Tapestry. The 11th century embroidery is going on display at the British Museum in September. More than 65,000 people joined the online queue when the first batch of tickets were released. That's the latest from Radio News Hub. I'm David Hall.
0: Lanarkshire weather.
8: This is your Wednesday evening weather. Tonight will start cloudy with persistent rain, heavy at times. In the early hours, cloud will break to reveal clear spells, with just the odd light shower lingering in places. And your overnight temperature lows for Lanarkshire are 13 degrees.
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I'm Rachel, and I'm going to be playing you lots and lots of country music this week. We kicked off the show today with Jake Willington featuring Marty Stewart with I'm the One. Sounds like an old classic, but it's, I mean, I think it was last year it was out. Next up here on Shire Radio's country show is Ella Langley and Be Her.

And that was the very deep voice of Josh Turner with his 2006 hit, Would You Go With Me? And before that, we had Drake Milligan with I've Got a Problem. And if you like Drake Milligan, he's touring the UK this year and there's a Scottish date in there. I think it's sold out, but you never know. Next up, we're going to have an oldie from right back in 1968 with Merle Haggard and Mama Tried. The first thing.

and just played with Stella Lefty with Boston. That was her first release and it went straight to number one in the UK country charts. And before that we had the Aussie James Johnson with My People. Next up here on Shire Radio's Country Hour, and we're going right back to the 1990s for two in a row, and we're kicking it off with Dwight Yoakam and Honky Tonk Man.

And you just heard Shania Twain with What Made You Say That. That was her first single from her self-titled debut album right back in 1993. Next up here on Shire Radio's Country Hour, we have John Pardy with Empty Beer Cans.

0: Oh, what a fantastic song. That was Chris Stapleton and Traveller. I just love that album. And before that, we had one of my favourite singer-songwriters today is Ashley McBride with 10 to Midnight. So next up here on The Country Show, we're going to play a live version with Joe Nichols and Cody Johnson with a few old country boys around. It's absolutely fantastic. It was released back in 1990 by Randy Travis and the late, great George Jones. It was just fantastic. So have a wee listen to this.
1: Nah.

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Oh, what a lovely wee song from Ty Myers, Somewhere Over You. Absolutely brilliant. And before that, we had Chris Jansen with Where You Come In. Next up here on the Country Show is Casey Musgraves with her first single from her brand new album, Dry Spell.

0: Hi, it's Brian L here. Why don't you join me on a Monday, Tuesday and Wednesday evening for the absolutely best 70s music. Sensational, I call it. Apart from the sensational 70s music, we have the quiz, we have the factoids, we have a featured year, and not forgetting my sincerely rotten jokes. 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
1: 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We're going to end the show today with Brad Paisley and a fantastic song, This Is Country Music. 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
1: England's World Cup dreams are still alive. They've beaten DR Congo 2-1 in Atlanta. The Three Lions got off to a rocky start when their opponents scored after just 7 minutes. But Harry Kane saved the day and kept fans waiting until the 75th minute to equalise. Just for good measure, he knocked in another at the 86th minute. This England fan is delighted.
2: It was good. You know, it was a battle in the first half, but they looked like they were going to create. And then, you know, finally they pull through and like they create the chance and bang, a couple of goals and everyone's happy.
1: The Defence Secretary insists Andy Burnham will back the Defence Investment Plan if he becomes Britain's next Prime Minister. The row over military spending has intensified after it's emerged there is a £4.7 billion shortfall which will need to be found in this autumn's budget. But Dan Jarvis says the PM in waiting is behind defence investment.
3: I absolutely have the assurance that as Prime Minister, Andy Burnham will make sure that we've got the investment coming into defence. That's good for our nation, good for our national security, but it's also good for economic prosperity. I've had to take some tough decisions. There are things that I will counsel, and we are looking for further efficiencies.
1: Three teenagers who were found guilty of rape but walked free from court should have been given custodial sentences. The Court of Appeal has criticised the original judge who gave them community orders for raping two teenagers in separate attacks. Donald Trump has made more than $1 billion from cryptocurrency in the first year back in office. The president under fire amid claims he's profiting from the presidency, but says everybody's making money from rising stock markets.
4: So we're all profiting. I'm profiting because I have a lot of money and a lot of cash, and I give it to institutions. I don't know if they know what they're doing or not, but they buy a vast array of things.
1: And England saw its warmest June on record, according to the Met Office. Temperatures were nearly 3 degrees Celsius above average. That's the latest from
0: Lanarkshire weather.
5: This is your Wednesday evening weather. Tonight will start cloudy with persistent rain, heavy at times. In the early hours, cloud will break to reveal clear spells, with just the odd light shower lingering in places. And your overnight temperature lows for Lanarkshire are 13 degrees.
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So we called Bill and Michelle and they brought pies. 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
1: England are through to the last 16 of the World Cup. In a game packed full of drama, they conceded an early goal from the DR Congo after just 7 minutes. But Harry Kane came to the rescue with two goals in the 75th and 86th minute. These fans are understandably delighted.
2: Normal England stressful situation, isn't it?
3: Yeah, we struggled at times and it's a bit of a slow pace of game, but we come through at the end.
4: Struggle first half, but then once have you got that one? There was only one winner, wasn't there?
5: Once we tap into belief and the passion and the positive attitude, look at us, we're unstoppable.
1: The Three Lions will now play Mexico at the Azteca Stadium on Monday. Next, the row over defence spending has intensified. It's emerged a shortfall of £4.7 billion will need to be found in this autumn's budget to pay for the proposals. Lib Dem leader Sir Ed Davey and the PM clashed in the Commons over the costs.
6: Our national security requires the best possible missile defence system, but the funding in his plan for this falls dangerously short.
7: I would gently point out, before he carries on with any criticism of our plan, that he sat in a cabinet that cut defence spending by 22%.
1: Two police officers who arrested student Henry Novak are being investigated for gross misconduct. The probe will look at the officers' alleged failure to recognise the 18-year-old student needed urgent medical attention after being stabbed by Vikram Digwa. Serena Williams' hopes of reuniting with her older sister Venus at Wimbledon are in doubt. The pair are expected to play in the doubles, but Serena has picked up a knee injury after making a return to centre court on Tuesday. And tens of thousands of people have faced long waits to buy tickets to see the Bayeux Tapestry. The 11th century embroidery is going on display at the British Museum in September. More than 65,000 people joined the online queue when the first batch of tickets were released. That's the latest from Radio News Hub. I'm David Hall.
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